let's get the party started. See you at the bar, you was hardly talking. That's when I knew that your heart was scarring. Friends to lovers need a part to star in. Like, wait, babe, let me ask your pardon. This ain't Gucci, this is Prada, darling. If you want something, you can ask me, darling. And you started laughing, cause you think I'm joking. But looking in your eyes, that's the best thing. Great lights, giving you the

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1: Dave, Tams, Rain Dance, Mix FM, music that makes you feel good. Kayla here, Wednesday with The Midnight Sun from Zara Larsson on the way. But first, it's one of the singles of her new album, Petal, which if you open up your TikTok and search up Ariana Grande, her face pops up as a flower, her face in the middle with the petals around the outside. Pretty scary when you didn't know it was coming. Miss Ariana, Hate That I Made You Love Me.

0: 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Now, next Sunday, blokes, it is your time to get down to Weir Park in Horsham for the free community barbecue for men. 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That's next Sunday. But they're also at the last Sunday of each month. So if you can't make it next Sunday, don't worry, there's more coming up as well. More details can be found at mix1013.com.au.
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0: Baby Rexha, New Religion on Mix FM. We are home to the Morning Crew with Gabby and Dan. Did you take a sickie on Friday to watch the NFL?
1: And the stats are in. 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Six. Yeah, absenteeism was up by 52%.
2: I came to work like a loser. Why was I cursed with this honest and healthy lifestyle?
0: I also am upset at myself. 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

0: 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Mix FM. For now, I'm taking baby steps. Miss Olivia Dean in the next hour. We'll take some baby steps to her, and then we'll take another step towards Lauren from the Weekly Advertiser. 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
4: It's Emma Clark with your local news headlines. Representing 10 municipalities, the Western Highway Action Committee has released a new prospectus identifying projects to improve safety, capacity and freight movement. Priorities include duplicating sections between Buangle, Ararat and Stall, building a Beaufort bypass and improving connections around Bacchus Marsh and Melton. Chair Rod Ward says the corridor's population has grown significantly since the group formed in 1999, making further upgrades increasingly urgent for Western Victoria. Touring communities. The Coalition 6 weeks ago stated they would scrap the VNI West transmission line if they came to power. Our member for Lowen and McKilly this week has spoken of the works being given the green light in New South Wales and says there are other ways we can connect up to the infrastructure in the north. And that's your local news headlines.
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5: Your forecast across the Wimmera today. Cloudy, winds southerly up to 25 k's, becoming light in the evening. Tomorrow, partly cloudy, chance of morning fog, light winds, top of 16. For Friday, chance of fog and frost in the morning, a sunny day with northerly winds up to 20 k's, top of 21. And for Saturday, sunny, light winds, top of 25. Your tops for today, Horsham 14, Stall 13, Ararat 12.
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5: Right now, it's 11 degrees.
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Mix FM, music that makes you feel good, thanks to a bit of Vance Joy for you. Kayla here for your Wednesday mid-morning after Taylor Swift. We're catching up with Lauren from the Weekly Advertiser to talk everything about the latest edition, so keep it here. First though, bit of Bruno selling out Marvel Stadium after Marvel Stadium after Marvel Stadium. Have you got your hands on a ticket? I still need to get mine. It is on my soul. Bruno, Mix.

0: 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We have the latest edition of the weekly advertiser in our hands, and you can put it in your hands by getting it at Two Store Road, your letterbox, selected retailers, or going online to theweeklyadvertiser.com.au. We have Lauren and we have work experience kid here, Liv, as well in the studio. What's going down?
1: Lots
2: happening. Yeah.
0: All of the happenings.
2: Finals time.
0: Yeah.
2: Yay, sun shining.
0: Yes, out of the... It's actually shining outside of the studio window. Now, the Weekly Advertiser, it is jam-packed with so many stories this weekend. With what happened last weekend, that's what I'm saying. The Horsham District League football and netball grand finals. But there was also a tragedy that happened over last week, and it was the passing of Z. Now, tell me more about the front cover story.
2: Yeah, that's right. So unfortunately, Thursday evening, there was a car crash near Navarre and Zanaya Bergen lost her life. Mm. And she was a very well-known netballer in our region. She was meant to be playing in the A-grade netball team for Navarre on Saturday, and those girls had to take the court, and they chose to take the court in her honour, and they won amazingly, so that was really great for them. But yeah, it was felt right across all netball across the region on Saturday. There was a minute's silence after the Wimmera League A-grade preliminary at Minyip, and the coaches in the District League A-grade grand final also made mention of Z as well. So, yeah, everyone's really feeling it, and our hearts and thoughts go out to her family.
0: Mm. The video that popped up of the girls winning, just you have this weird kind of sense of, oh, that's unreal, but then also this heartbreak as well. You know, best of all the love to the team there and Z's family and friends, and continuing over the weekend as well. Yes, all of those memories being shared, and all of those pieces from coaches and other leagues and stuff too. It was wonderful to see that love being shared. And so much love being shared, of course, across the Horsham District League Grand Finals. You can see in the sports section so many amazing photos from the weekend. You've got all of your, you wrap up on all of your winners too. Look at this full page of all of these photos of all these people cheering. Look at that. How good is that? It was a wicked weekend, wasn't it?
2: Absolutely. Huge weekend for District League Grand Finals. Lots of people at City Oval supporting the various teams across the grades. We've got full coverage, photos of all the winning teams, posters.
0: Yeah, Liv, show us the posters. Yes, hand there.
3: A-grade winners and the senior winners.
0: Yeah, love it. And we've also got this one here, the Laharam poster too. How fun's that?
2: That's right. So special shout out to our cartoonist,
0: Dale
2: Baker, who draws those for us. He started doing it last year. There'll be one for Wimmera League next week, whoever wins that, whether it's Nil or Arat. So look out for that next week. But yeah, everyone grab your Laharam posters are on the inside cover of our paper this week. So
0: really
2: great.
0: Now, Liv, tell me, you're also coming up for your grand finals this weekend. Shout out to the teams. Who will you be playing for?
3: Horsham Saints in the under 17s and the A grade.
0: So you're going to be running from 17s straight to the A grade.
3: Yeah.
0: That is crazy. Lauren, we did say off air, we're subbing in if you need. Is that right?
3: If I ever need a rest.
0: Yeah, we're in.
2: We'll definitely be there supporting you.
0: Yeah, okay, we'll be in for the support. Maybe not hitting the court, but we will be there. Well, you can pick up the latest edition of the Weekly Advertiser today from Two Store Road, from your letterbox, selected retailers, or, of course, theweeklyadvertiser.com.au. Lauren, Liv, thank you so much for joining me in the studio, Mix FM.
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0: Steady Swims, Mr. Know-It-All, Mix FM. In the mornings, you hear from the morning crew with Gabby and Dan. Team sharing this morning about three Tasmanian fellas putting their money together for a $2,000 limo as their first car. Got us wondering, well, what quirky bits and pieces did your first car have?
1: My first car was a 1969 Toyota Corona. It was leather, bench seat. It was a column shift automatic, and it was in miles per hour.
0: Miles? You had to do the conversion?
2: Because when I was a kid, I had a friend of mine, Andrew, whose mum had a miles car, and I don't think her conversions were ever right. She always seemed to be going a little bit faster. How was your maths back in the day, Kath?
1: Yeah, you just went with the flow.
0: Tell that to a copper. Kelly Led, one of our graphic designers here for the Weekly Advertiser, told me this morning that her first motorbike was also in miles. She just went with the flow. The morning crew with Gabby and Dan back tomorrow from 6.
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0: 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I've got the moves like Jagger, I've got the moves. Does Hugh Doc have the moves like Jagger? He'll answer that question in the next hour with Maroon 5 and Christina Aguilera, plus more old school hits. 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
5: It's Emma Clark with your local news headlines. In Horsham Heat's inaugural season in the State League One women's volleyball comp, Cleo Baker has been recognised for her outstanding season. Baker was awarded the comp's most valuable player as she led her Heat side to a fourth place finish, securing 14 wins from their 16 home and away season games. And Wimmera residents are reminded cyber criminals can and do impersonate trusted contacts and will use urgent deadlines to reroute payments or steal personal details through invoices. Locals are reminded to verify requests by calling the person, business or checking official websites directly and never send money or share personal information without confirming first. 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
7: Your local forecast for the Wimmera for the rest of the afternoon. Cloudy with winds heading southerly up to 25 k's. Tomorrow, a chance of morning fog. The day becoming partly cloudy with light winds, a top of 16. Friday, a chance of fog and frost in the morning, but a sunny day with winds heading northerly up to 20 k's, a top of 21. Saturday, sunny with light winds heading northwesterly, a top of 25.
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9: And right now, it's 12 degrees.
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I've got more old school on the way. 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

0: Gavin DeGraw, I Don't Want to Be on Mix FM for your old school lunch. More old school hits up inside five as we throw it back 18 years. A former number one from Katy Perry, her debut single, I Kissed a Girl, a track she played at her 2024 AFL pre-match entertainment. We're not too far away from the grand final now. And luckily for me, I'll be watching the AFL grand final in Bali. I'm excited for that one. I'm also excited for Katy Perry coming up inside five.
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0: The Old School Lunch with Paris Avenue. I want you on Mix FM. And this weekend, I cannot believe I'm saying this, but it is the last weekend of local footy and netball in the region. Wimmera League Grand Final action this Saturday at the City Oval. And you might be thinking, well, life has been footy and netball recently in the last few months. I'm not too sure what I'm going to get up to next. Well, no need to stress. You can check out our website, mix1013.com.au. 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
4: It's Emma Clark with your local news headlines. Representing 10 municipalities, the Western Highway Action Committee has released a new prospectus identifying projects to improve safety, capacity and freight movement. Priorities include duplicating sections between Buangle, Ararat and Stall, building a Beaufort bypass and improving connections around Bacchus Marsh and Melton. Chair Rod Ward says the corridor's population has grown significantly since the group formed in 1999, making further upgrades increasingly urgent for Western Victorian communities. The Coalition 6 weeks ago stated they would scrap the VNI West transmission line if they came to power. Our member for Lowenham Achille this week has spoken of the works being given the green light in New South Wales and says there are other ways we can connect up to the infrastructure in the north. And that's your local news headlines.
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5: Your local forecast for the Wimmera for the rest of the afternoon. Cloudy with winds heading southerly up to 25 k's. Tomorrow, a chance of morning fog. The day becoming partly cloudy with light winds, a top of 16. Friday, a chance of fog and frost in the morning, but a sunny day with winds heading northerly up to 20 k's, a top of 21. Saturday, sunny with light winds heading northwesterly, a top of 25.
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5: At the moment, it's 13 degrees.
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Think About Us on Mix FM. And last night, the men's Aussie cricket team kicked off their tour of Africa with a big one-day international win over Zimbabwe. One man making his first Aussie ton in over 3,000 days. I'll give you more on that after Lewis Capaldi. But now, Stella Lefty, Boston on Mix. On a

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0: Lewis Capaldi, Survive on Mix FM. And last night, the Aussie men's cricket team got a big win to kick off their tour of Africa, defeating Zimbabwe by 59 runs. A man of the match performance by Matt Renshaw, making his maiden one-day international ton and his first international 100 for Australia in over 3,500 days. A ridiculous knock, a great innings from Matty Renshaw. I can't believe 2017 he was making test runs, and now 9 years later, he's doing it in the one-day colours. Nathan Ellis also took a fifer in a big win for the Aussies. They've got two more matches against Zimbabwe before the test series against South Africa kicks off early October. I'm so excited for cricket to come back. I cannot wait. I've got more old school hits with Cyril Breathless.
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0: Music that'll make you feel good with Justin Bieber, Speed Demon on Mix FM. 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

0: For over 100 years, Wilson Bolton has been helping the Wimmera get from A to B. And if every Wilson Bolton Mitsubishi they've sold was lined up bumper to bumper, well, they'd probably create a traffic jam from Horsham to Melbourne. Now, Wilson Bolton is gearing up for something very exciting. By now, you would have noticed some exciting changes taking shape. Over 100 years down, Wilson Bolton, the next chapter, starts now.
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8: The farm's a mess. 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
0: Mate, just call Demolition Man.
8: Who?
0: Demolition Man. 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
0: Nope. 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You've been missing out.
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0: headlines in Horsham Heat's inaugural season in the State League One women's volleyball comp. Cleo Baker has been recognised for her outstanding season. Baker was awarded the comp's most valuable player as she led her Heat side to a fourth place finish, securing 14 wins from their 16 home and away season games. And Wimmera residents are reminded cyber criminals can and do impersonate trusted contacts and will use urgent deadlines to reroute payments or steal personal details through invoices. Locals are reminded to verify requests by calling the person, business or checking official websites directly and never send money or share personal information without confirming first. And that's your local news headlines.
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2: Your local forecast for the Wimmera for the rest of the afternoon. Cloudy with winds heading southerly up to 25 k's. Tomorrow, a chance of morning fog. The day becoming partly cloudy with light winds, a top of 16. Friday, a chance of fog and frost in the morning, but a sunny day with winds heading northerly up to 20 k's, a top of 21. Saturday, sunny with light winds heading northwesterly, a top of 25.
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2: Currently, it's 14 degrees.
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Josh Fawaz, Like a Prayer on Mix FM. And when I was growing up, Alex Warren was a TikTok superstar, a part of Hype House. Geez, that's a throwback now. But what he's up to these days, just making number one hits all around the world. I've got his single Fever Dream up for you right now.

0: What a classic from the Goo Goo Dolls, Slide on Mix FM. And you think of artists that have been making music for a long time now. Beyonce's one that springs to mind. Her first solo album, Dangerously in Love, released in June 2003. And then 21 years later, she gave us this hit. This ain't Texas. Beyonce, Texas Hold'em, a former number two on the ARIA charts, coming up inside five along with more feel-good hits on Mix FM.
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0: Bruno Mars on Mix FM, your home of the morning crew with Gabby and Dan back tomorrow morning from 6, giving you Thursday shower thoughts. And I tell you what, they can go a bit rogue in those Thursday shower thoughts. But also just after 8 o'clock, they give you a chance to win $1,000. And all you've got to do is answer 10 questions correctly in 60 seconds. And if you do that, you end up with $1,000 in your back pocket. I'll make it even easier. You'll only need to answer 9 because I've got a bonus question and answer coming up after some more hits with Ariana Grande on the way.
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1: The Morning Crew's Mad Minute bonus question and answer for tomorrow is actually quite a funny one. True or false? An Australian man once tried to sell the country of New Zealand on eBay. And the answer for that one is true. In 2006, a Brisbane man put New Zealand up for auction. The bidding actually reached $3,000 before eBay shut it down. Quite a funny story there. And your answer for tomorrow's Mad Minute bonus question. I'm off for the afternoon. Enjoy the rest of your Wednesday. 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
6: Your local forecast for the Wimmera for the rest of the afternoon. Cloudy with winds heading southerly up to 25 k's. Tomorrow, a chance of morning fog. The day becoming partly cloudy with light winds, a top of 16. Friday, a chance of fog and frost in the morning, but a sunny day with winds heading northerly up to 20 k's, a top of 21. Saturday, sunny with light winds heading northwesterly, a top of 25.
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8: At the moment, it's 13 degrees.
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0: while
1: Carrie is lying.
2: She's already replied to all of these.
3: Give it to Sammy and just get him.
4: Can I confirm the money one?
3: Yeah.
0: I'll find the money one now in this song. Because I just scrolled past
2: just on the other side of this.
0: Yes, because I was reading them all out to you and now I don't know where it was.
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0: your Wednesday arvos. Carrie Bickmore and Tommy a little driving you home. And is Tommy about to burn down his house?
1: Yeah, my oven's on roids and doesn't really matter what temperature I set it at. It goes to about 400 degrees. And cooking time needs to be halved. And temperature set on the dial needs to be halved. And I've got house sitters coming to stay. And I was wondering whether I should tell them just don't use the oven. Or what's the worst thing that happens? Let's ask Karen. Karen, what's the worst thing that happens? Can I burn down my house? You have a go, Carrie.
2: Karen.
1: Or maybe we'll go to Alison. G'day, Alison.
3: How you going?
1: Yeah, pretty good, Alison. What's the worst thing that happened? Do you reckon I can burn down my house?
3: Oh, yeah, well, there could be a chance there's smoke, there's fire, isn't there?
1: Yeah, that's very true. Well, do you think my theory of the fire will be contained in the oven has any weight, or do you think that's even dumber?
3: I think it would, I'm not a professional, but probably would be contained in within the oven. But, I get to be thermostat looked at, starters on the oven.
1: Oh, you reckon that's what it is?
3: Yeah, I reckon it's a thermostat.
1: And so it just keeps heating regardless of what temperature
3: I put. Yeah, it's faulty. My oven door done this, my oven done the same thing.
1: Yeah.
3: Brand new oven, and I got a phone call at work one night from my niece saying the oven door's exploded. I went, what?
1: Oh, that's terrifying. Oh,
2: so then maybe the door can pop off. That's what we're talking about.
3: Well, the glass all inside the, because there's three layers of glass, all the glass inside the oven exploded all inside my oven.
1: Oh.
3: And they come out and replace it. The oven was only like, not even 12 months old.
1: Oh.
3: Brand new house. And so they come out and replace it. It was under warranty. A couple months later, same thing happened again.
1: No.
3: The door exploded.
1: And when you say explode, oh, that's what I was going to ask, Alison. And there wasn't anyone around at the second time. Do you reckon it would hurt you?
3: Well, it exploded inside. So if food was actually inside the oven at the time, it would have gone. Would have been chucked in the bin.
2: Imploded? No.
3: Exploded inside the oven. So the outside glass didn't smash. It was all the inside
2: exploded
3: oven glass.
2: Exploded is a
3: smashed.
2: Great word.
1: Yeah, It is. Okay, Alison, thank you for your help.
0: It feels wrong that an oven should be able to get too hot for itself. Doesn't it?
1: It's a cookbox. I think you're going kind of on the same theory. I'm like, isn't this...
0: It should be able to contain itself.
1: Yeah. You've done this to yourself.
2: Why don't you ask the questions to an actual oven repairman, Will?
4: G'day, guys.
1: G'day, Will. Are you an oven repairman?
4: I am an oven repairman.
1: How good's that? Do people still use your services, Will? Because I was asking the question, is it a case now of you know, no one does things like your wonderful self and do people just buy new ones?
4: Oh, no, it's certainly best to repair if it's possible.
1: Yeah, great.
4: It's certainly very common to get your oven repaired.
1: Yeah, and what do you think when you've heard the brief description of what's happening with mine? What do you think are the dangers and what do you think's happening?
4: Well, you certainly do have a chance of catching your house alight.
1: Yeah.
4: Now, you got to imagine if the cavity of the oven's getting to 400 degrees, then the external cavity will also reach that temperature eventually.
1: Yeah.
4: And your cabinetry supporting the oven is timber.
1: Yeah, that is true.
4: So your house will go up pretty quickly.
1: So, Will, do you reckon with my people that are house sitting, do you reckon I should tell them, hey, the rule is half temperature, half time? Or do you reckon I should say, don't use the oven?
4: Look, one of two things, get it fixed.
1: Yep.
4: Or, second thing, have some fun with them.
2: What? Why do you get it fixed before they come in?
4: So they don't burn the house down?
2: Yeah. No, I'm saying why doesn't he? Get it done in the next few days.
1: How booked up is the average oven repairman? Like if I
4: We're
1: got
4: two
1: on...
4: weeks. Two weeks booked.
1: Two weeks. Yeah, okay.
2: I could have a look.
1: What are you going to be looking for, Carrie? Talk me through it.
2: Well, I just go through the back pipes.
1: Is that sounding familiar, Will? Do you go through the back pipes?
4: Oh, I don't mind going through the back pipes when I get the option.
1: I feel like you two are having a bit of a...
0: 2 weeks.
1: Yeah, no. Carrie, any further questions, or are you just thinking about your back
4: pipes? You're my number, Carrie. And you need repaired.
1: Ironically, it's hot in here.
5: 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Carrie likes a massage. Tommy loves fried chicken. 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AHM supports your version of wellness, whatever that might be. 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

0: Wednesday arvo. It's Carrie Bickmore and Tommy Little.
1: It's time for Bickmore's Bits.
2: Here we go now. Home Alone. I learnt something today.
3: Home Alone, the movie?
2: Mm-hmm.
3: Yeah.
2: I had no idea there was more than one.
3: What do you mean?
0: Oh.
2: I didn't know there was more than one Home Alone. I assumed once he got lost and found, there he stayed.
3: Oh, no, they go to New York. Oh,
2: well, because I was saying to producer Kizzy, who's we chat obviously in the morning about stuff we're going to do on the show, and I saw that Macaulay Culkin is bringing Home Alone to Australia. He's doing a viewing where you watch the movie and then he talks you through some of the memories of making the movie. And Kieran wrote back and said, Home Alone 2, my favourite movie of all time. And first of all, that's weird. But second of all, I said,
0: I don't know, it's pretty good.
2: And he said, anything set in New York makes it better.
3: Yeah.
2: So does he just get lost in New York now instead of being left at home?
4: What, in Home Alone 2?
2: Yeah.
4: No, he gets on the wrong flight. And then he's in New York and he uses his dad's credit card to live a life of luxury and meets Donald Trump.
3: Isn't that where he stays in the toy store?
4: No, he goes to the toy store. He doesn't stay there.
3: Does he not stay there overnight?
4: No, he's in a hotel with his dad's credit card.
3: Oh, that.
0: He's in the Plaza Hotel.
3: The Plaza.
0: Yeah.
2: Oh, I got to watch it with the
4: kids. It's so good.
0: It's very good.
4: Don't watch anything after Toy Story 2, though. They're all bad.
2: No, isn't the latest Toy Story the best of all time?
0: Home Alone 3 is elite.
2: What happens in Home Alone 3?
0: He gave us the famous line where guy gets hit in the with a hockey stick, and he says, "You smacked my winky." It was the peak of comedy when
4: I
0: was a child.
4: Over the Carrie and Tommy show, but. The Kevin changes in 3, and I don't think he can be called Kevin.
0: He's got a remote control car.
2: Yeah, it's called Culkin. Is somebody different?
4: One. Yeah.
2: Okay, so back to Toy Story. I've heard that the latest one is amazing, and that's Toy Story 5.
4: Alone.
2: Yeah, but you said don't see anything past Toy Story 2.
4: I meant Home Alone 2.
2: Oh, because Toy Story 5 is meant to be beautiful.
4: Oh, will it make Tommy cry?
3: Yeah.
2: It's worth seeing. Two things got to see this weekend, Toy Story 5 and Home Alone 2. Yeah.
3: Is that what you're doing?
2: Mm-hmm.
3: Okay.
2: What are you doing?
3: I'm not taking part of any of this. You guys have just had one of the more boring chats I've been a part of.
2: Okay, well, shall I mix it up and give you a bit of Kim Kardashian?
3: Please.
2: She has been awarded damages over the armed robbery that she experienced back in 2016. Still, it baffles me. Like, every now and then I forget that she was literally held at gunpoint, bound and robbed of $8 million worth of jewelry. Like,
3: yeah,
2: for all that she's been through, that's full on.
3: Yes, yes, yes.
2: Anyway, they never have recovered.
3: So she lost $8
2: million. $8 million worth, much of it's never been recovered. One of the things they still haven't found is her engagement ring.
3: That's fine.
2: From
3: Kanye. That's done, isn't it?
2: Oh, yeah, it's done, but I'm just saying someone out there's got it.
3: But do you hold on? Like, is that an emotional? What I'm saying is once the relationship is over, do you care about the?
2: No, but in this case, it's probably worth $7 million, so maybe you do care.
3: Mm.
2: You know, a normal person probably doesn't care.
3: It's funny, the idea of tooling around with someone else's engagement ring on, or they melt it down.
2: Maybe.
3: And pawn it off.
2: Well, 8 of the defendants were convicted in the case, so I don't know.
3: How many were involved?
2: 8. Mm. And then so she was awarded, she said it was never about the money seeking these damages, just rather than recognition. So she was awarded $1 in damages, as was her friend and stylist who was in the room at the time. But the hotel receptionist.
4: €1.
2: $1.60 Australian.
4: Yes, thank you.
2: Turn your mic back up. A hotel receptionist was awarded $177,000 for the trauma, and the hotel received nearly $900,000.
3: I'm surprised there hasn't been a movie made about it.
2: Me too.
3: And then a second one, and you two could wax on about whether the second one's better.
0: Oh, Macaulay Culkin
4: said in New York
0: a tour about it.
3: Yeah, what's going on?
0: One of the burglars
3: this
0: wrote
3: is
0: a book.
3: A mess.
0: Sorry, but one
3: this sucks.
0: Sorry, that's adding something. One of the burglars wrote a book about it.
2: What do you mean? From prison?
0: I haven't done that much research.
2: That's an interesting way to use it. And where's all the money he's made from it go? Okay. And finally, just because, have you seen Tom Cruise on the cover of GQ Mag?
3: Oh, I haven't. And I usually get my GQ delivered monthly.
2: Can you show Tommy Tom Cruise on the cover of GQ? I just love your first reaction.
3: His nipples can't be out, are they?
2: Nipples are not out.
3: Over 50, men shouldn't get their nipples out thinking it's hot. It's gross.
2: Yeah.
3: Oh, yeah. Yeah. Tom. Oh, yeah. He's got his thumb down his pants alluringly, like, you know what's in here? Bloody Mission Impossible to get his. This Mission Impossible to keep being aroused looking at that.
2: I sent a message to the group WhatsApp with his picture and just wrote, nope, And then I happened to click on the link of like everyone's comments once GQ posted. It's just woman after woman after woman going, nope, no, nah, nope, no.
1: 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AHM supports your version of wellness, whatever that might be. 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
6: 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If the car park was 45, I was maybe 60, 65 degrees. 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
12: Your local forecast for the Wimmera for the rest of the afternoon. Cloudy with winds heading southerly up to 25 k's. Tomorrow, a chance of morning fog. The day becoming partly cloudy with light winds, a top of 6. Friday, a chance of fog and frost in the morning, but a sunny day with winds heading northerly up to 20 k's, a top of 21. Saturday, sunny with light winds heading northwesterly, a top of 25.
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14: At the moment, it's 13 degrees.
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1: This is Carrie and Tommy.
3: Yeah. That is where you're at for your Wednesday afternoon, and it is time for this.

0: This has been going off the Kids Edition of Cash Draw, because who you got?
1: Oh, the kid with the best name, Ziggy. Hello.

0: Your Wednesday arvo, it's Carrie Bickmore and Tommy Little driving you home, and we're borrowing words from other languages.
1: Yeah, you're just chucking in a, oh, yeah, see you, mate, ciao, or because yours is adios.
2: Yours is a wee, wee, wee. No,
1: C. G'day, Amy. G'day, Amy.
2: A bit today.
1: Oh, sorry. Mushy, mushy.
0: Mushy, mushy, Amy.
1: Oh, mushy, mushy.
3: Hello.
1: Oh, there you go. We got there. Amy, what foreign words are you chucking in?
3: We say cwtch, which means cuddle in Welsh.
1: That's cute. Give us a cwtch.
3: Yeah, give us a cwtch. I just think it's the cutest word, and my kids say it, so they're, like, always telling people they speak a different language.
1: So how did you stumble upon cwtch?
3: I lived in Wales for a little while, and the language is, like, very difficult. Didn't learn a single word other than cwtch.
4: Oh, you didn't learn popty ping?
3: No, I didn't, but I love that. I'm going to take that on now.
1: Amy, is Welsh and Flemish are different, aren't they?
3: Yes, they are.
1: Okay. Yep. Is Welsh spoken much?
3: Not so much in South Wales, but all of the signs and stuff are written in Welsh. In Northern Wales, like, people speak it a little bit more. But yeah, it's just like there's no vowels in it. It's just really hard. You can't, like, sound things out. Letters make different sounds and stuff. So
1: unless there was a sign pointing towards where cuddles were happening, you were struggling to make it.
3: Exactly. It was a word I could say.
1: Good on you, Ames. Thank you for getting involved.
2: What about Beck? Hey, Beck.
5: Hi.
2: What words have you just started throwing into your everyday language that you've taken from another country?
5: So we say "atisse" when someone sneezes. It's the French version of "bless you."
2: Atisse.
1: Atisse.
5: Atisse.
1: Atisse. That's nice.
2: And why did you saying that?
5: We've got a French exchange student at the moment, and we have a dog that sneezes quite regularly, so we learnt it pretty quickly, and now we say it all the time, which gets me some very strange looks when I'm at work and someone random sneezes.
1: Atisse. Have you got a pug or a French bulldog or something?
5: We've got a Moodle.
1: A Moodle?
2: What's a Moodle?
1: Is it a Maltese?
5: Maltese cross poodle, yeah.
1: Cute. It also sounds like you're saying, like, it's bless you, but it also sounds like, do you need a tissue?
2: Tissue.
1: Yeah, exactly.
5: I'm not sure exactly what the exact translation is, but it is their version of bless you. So, yeah, I'd say.
1: You're a legend, Beck. Thank you very much. G'day, Aaron.
6: Hello.
1: Oh, sorry, mushy mushy, Aaron. That's
6: mushy,
1: not
6: mushy,
1: yeah,
6: mushy, mushy,
1: mushy, mushy, mushy, mushy, mushy, yeah, mushy, mushy, mushy, mushy. What foreign words are you throwing in?
6: Arrivederci. I feel like I'm saying it wrong.
2: It's so Aussie. Arrivederci.
1: Is arrivederci? Is that bye? What is it?
6: I think it's Italian goodbye. I just say it to, like, the Italian regulars at my work, but I have no idea what it means.
1: Do you use your beautiful broad Australian accent when you do it?
6: Arrivederci.
1: Arrivederci.
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0: around Australia for your drive home, the Savo. It's Carrie Bickmore and Tommy Little.
1: This is going to be good stuff. I've got to
2: stop saying things out loud in the studio on breaks because now we're talking on air about how I haven't eaten fruit in a few years. This is not a break.
3: What?
1: I just can't believe because I get to see the run sheet. People of Australia, they don't necessarily know exactly what's coming up on the show, but I get a little sneak peek. And when I saw Carrie loves fruit written on mine, I thought, I cannot wait to get
0: this
1: stuck
0: in there. In the meantime, you can't get anything on the board through producer Kieran.
1: Oh,
2: I've got in front of me now, thanks to producer Kieran, two apples and a pear. Oh, sorry, and a banana, the smallest banana I've ever seen. That's not a... No
0: that's pretty
2: that.
0: Big.
1: That's pretty big.
0: This is fine,
1: that's massive. That's a massive banana.
2: But I said to him off air, I got to eat fruit and veggies again. I've stopped eating fruit and veggies.
1: You could get scurvy.
2: I could get scurvy. My cholesterol's up.
1: You know my friend got scurvy.
2: Did they?
1: Yeah.
2: I didn't think you could get that.
1: Yeah. He's like the first dude. He ended up in hospital and really sick. And they were like, we haven't seen someone with scurvy.
2: And does he not eat fruit and veggies?
1: Not at all.
2: Yeah, because I just find that I've stopped eating them. Like, for snacks now, you guys have killed me because all we ever eat all day long is shapes and lollies in this studio. Mm-hmm. And then at night time, I don't know.
1: You're not eating any vegetables, Carrie?
0: You're drinking plenty of grapes.
1: Yeah, that's true.
2: That is
1: fruit
2: true.
1: Juice.
2: I used to have smoothies. I'm not really having them. I'm just running off coffee. My cholesterol's up. I went to the doctor. My
1: that's
2: cholesterol's
1: good.
2: Up. I still have a banana a day.
3: You said you had fruit in years, then you said you had a banana a day.
1: And why'd you wink at Jess? When did you turn into a sleazy corporate man?
4: I don't eat fruit, I just drink grape juice. How you going, toots wink? Have a banana a day. Don't swallow it, you know what I'm saying?
5: Get us another rum and coke.
2: A banana a day is the only fruit I have for my potassium. But the problem is I've come to this conclusion myself, not with any medical help, that I think I have a fructose allergy. And so when I have apples, my butt's so bad.
0: You didn't need to wink again, mate. That's just
2: and so now,
1: bananas have fructose as well.
2: No, I think it's a different kind of thing. I think it must be a different something fructosey thing.
1: And do you get it from onion? Because onion is very high in fructose.
2: Yes, and onion and garlic. And I've stopped
1: and that
2: having,
1: makes you fart as well.
2: Yeah, and I've stopped having
1: eating?
2: Pears. This is what I mean.
0: What's your favourite fruit?
2: I think my favourite fruit is a banana.
0: Oh, okay.
2: I can't have watermelon.
0: Oh.
2: You just think that was sugar and water. Watermelon just absolutely wreaks havoc.
1: Yes.
2: Mm-hmm.
3: Producer Kieran. The main ingredient in bananas is sugar, including fructose.
1: I actually think it's very different depending on the ripeness of the banana. I once had a trainer tell me a overripe banana and one that is on the less ripe side are basically like two entirely different foods.
2: Well, there you go. The other day I had Maggi noodles in the bath.
1: I think I'm finding
2: I don't like cooking for one. And so when I don't have my kids, obviously I'm separated. When I don't have my kids, I find that like if I'm not going out for dinner or having company, I'm like, oh, I don't want to cook for myself. So I just have like honestly, I'll have a girl meal. I'll have like Vita-Wheats with something on them.
0: You can put fruit on your Vita-Wheats.
2: I'll have like Maggi noodles.
0: Can
2: I'll sometimes
0: help?
2: Have crumpets.
1: Can I help?
2: A crumpet's really good dinner.
1: It's so sad. Can I help?
2: What are you going to do?
1: So I used to not like cooking for one. It made me feel lonely because there was no one there to go, oh, this is nice. Thank you for cooking. And I'm like, I've just made it for myself. And then I completely changed my thinking around it. And I cook things now that I've never cooked before. And so I can take my time. It doesn't matter if I stuff up and then I get to see if I can make the dish. And so then when I do have people around, I can cook it for them without being stressed.
2: So it's like a trial.
1: Yeah. And you just get to try a new recipe.
2: Open
1: a bottle of wine while you do it.
2: To my kids for them to reject. Like even that's I don't mind doing, but cooking for myself and I would probably love the food.
1: Or get a housemate.
2: I'm a bit old for that, aren't I?
1: No, your housemate's older than you.
2: That's exactly my point.
1: The happiest man you've ever met in your life.
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5: Hi there, I'm Vanessa Gibson with a sports update for Powercore. Fremantle will be without defender Brennan Cox for Friday night's prelim final against Sydney. Cox has a calf injury and is tracking well, but the club has ruled him out of this weekend in the hope he'll be fit if they do make the grand final. Meantime, Hawthorn's ramping up its preparations for Saturday's preliminary final against the Lions after enjoying a weekend off. Forward Connor McDonald telling SEN they've tried to make the most of the break.
6: A lot of us haven't had the week off previously in finals. We've had to back it up each week. So it was a nice refresher. Yeah, certainly, it's a bit of an extra weight and watching the other games.
5: At Carlton, defenders Nick Newman and Nick Haynes have signed one-year contract extensions, while midfielder Ollie Hollins will be at the club for another 3 years. And a maiden ODI century by Matthew Renshaw has guided Australia to a 59-run win over Zimbabwe in their series opener. Nathan Ellis was the best with the ball, taking career-best figures of 5-for-31. That's the latest in...
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3: Your forecast for the Wimmera tomorrow, partly cloudy, some morning fog and frost early on with light winds across the day. 21 for Friday, fog and frost early in the morning, a mostly sunny day, light winds. Saturday, sunny, light winds becoming northwesterly, 25. And for Sunday, mostly sunny winds, northeasterly, 23. 15 for Horsham tomorrow, down to 1 overnight. Stall 16, down to 3. Ararat 15 after an overnight low of 2.
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3: It's 12 degrees.
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0: Happy Wednesday afternoon. It's Carrie Bickmore and Tommy Little for the drive home, and the time has come.
1: Carrie has desperately wanted to air her DMs to the world. She's like, I get such good ones.
2: I don't check my DMs because you're the one that told me not to.
1: This has been, I told you don't open them and accept them because then they can see it.
2: I misinterpreted what you said. I thought you said don't open them. Anyway, I did open them and the producers said, what are in there? And I screenshot the DMs and sent them to them. And I don't know what they're doing with these DMs.
1: I also think screenshotting probably sends notifications these
2: days. God, don't say that.
1: I'm allowed to tell you how your phone works.
2: I know, but
1: why are you angry at me?
2: Because
1: I haven't done anything.
2: Any of them. And then you said that it was only if I accepted them or whatever, or click on them.
1: You didn't say screenshot them.
2: Anyway, this is not my fault.
3: Anyway, we've got a voice actor to voice some, and here they are.
4: Inside Carrie's Big D. M's.
5: Hey, Carrie, it's Steve.
6: Hello, gorgeous.
5: Carrie, it's Steve.
6: Hey, Carrie, I can't be the only one, but were you on The Voice tonight singing alone? You won't admit it, but I think you've got a doppelganger.
5: Hello, Carrie. Steve here.
6: This is probably destined for the graveyard of unread DMs. But you seem like someone I genuinely love to have a drink with. So I figured I'd say, hi, Carrie.
5: Hello?
6: Hey, Carrie. Just wanted to message you and tell you that you're so beautiful. I love everything you do.
5: Looking great.
7: I just wanted to get in contact. As I've made an artwork of you, I'd love to see if you're interested in seeing it. Also, you look so hot with short hair.
6: Beautiful and stunning, Carrie.
5: Stunning.
6: So gorgeous.
5: Looking great, Carrie.
6: So beautiful, Carrie.
7: My God, Carrie. Your new photos are outrageous.
6: So gorgeous.
5: Carrie, you wee on. We would love to shoot with you if you're in Melbs. I do OnlyFans. Let me know.
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1: We're talking about funny stuff that women get up to when left at home to their own devices.
0: Yes.
1: A friend of mine in the middle of the night, while she was up feeding, decided because her son is learning to pull himself up on things, she had this fear, this sudden irrational fear. It's rational. But it became irrational when she decided every piece of furniture in the house was going to kill him. So she set about removing all the furniture and putting it on the front, like, doorstep. And her husband came home and was like, why? And she's like, all got to go. Wrong height. Not secure enough.
2: It's a death trap in here.
1: My other friend did that. She cleaned out all the packaged food in
2: her
1: house.
2: It's going to kill you. It's a death trap again.
1: Yep. Mm. Came back and just became full clean living.
2: Yes.
1: Amber, what did you come home to?
3: Right, I'm on maternity leave at the moment, and my partner comes home every day from work and finds something in the house that I've moved around. He comes home every day and looks around, what have you moved today? Every day there's something in the house different, the couch, the lounge room the other way, the room is a different way.
2: What are some of your bigger moves, Amber?
3: Oh, once a week, I change my whole bedroom.
1: Once a week?
3: I'm just sick of it being the same way, so...
1: How do you have time if you're on maternity leave, Amber? It's so full on when you got a baby.
3: Well, he just goes to sleep and off I go.
2: Amber, you're so funny because when you said, I just get sick of it being the same way, it's only been that way for a week.
3: Yeah.
2: I love it, Amber.
3: I get tired, so I just keep changing it.
2: Yeah, fair enough. Good on you, Amber.
1: Did you just read the one that the producer said a girl called Lauren called up to say that her and her hubby had just been chatting about maybe getting a pool, and then she came home from work that afternoon. It was a pool.
2: That's great. Oh, no. They did not get a pool. It was measured out with poles and string.
1: Oh, that's good. They did not get a pool. I was going to go, how's it? First of all,
2: that's not good. That's so much worse.
1: How's a pool going in one day?
2: That's so much worse to just have poles and string.
1: Yeah.
2: Hey, kids, go and swim out amongst the poles and the string. G'day, Belinda.
4: Hey, how are you?
2: Yeah, good. Are you stoned, Belinda?
4: No, I'm happy because I'm on my way home from work.
2: Oh, so. Good on you, Belinda.
4: It's mine Friday.
2: What did you get up to while the partner was out?
4: It wasn't me, it was my partner.
2: Okay.
4: So I came home from work to find a massive big hole that was cut out of my kitchen wall.
2: What for?
4: Well, he decided that the room on the other side of the wall...
2: Yeah.
4: Would make a good dining room, and he thought that we could pass the food out through the hole.
2: I like those
4: into the dining room.
2: I like this, Belinda. I like those delivery window things because sometimes they're a feature in old houses.
4: Yeah, but this is 6 months ago, and it's still a hole, and you can actually see down through the hole to the dirt at the bottom of the house.
2: Have you ever passed food through it?
4: We do all the time.
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6: Hi there, I'm Vanessa Gibson with a sports update for Powercore. Swans forward Logan McDonald says they won't be underestimating Fremantle after their qualifying loss in week one of finals. He says the Dockers will be a different side come Friday night's prelim at the SCG.
7: I haven't had many performances like that for the year, so they've been the clear best team. Their contest, they got stuff started all across the ground, so we're under no illusions that they're just going to roll over here and give it to us. So, yeah, we've got to be at our best if we're any chance.
6: The Hawks host the Lions in the second prelim on Saturday evening at the MCG. There's still a watch on Brisbane defender Noah Answorth and if he'll recover from an ankle injury to play a crucial lockdown role on Nick Watson. And Aussie middle order batter Matt Renshaw says he feels like his maiden one-day international century was a long time coming. His 109 off 94 balls guided Australia to a 59-run win over Zimbabwe in the series opener. He says he's happy to take the ball too.
8: I'm still not an all-rounder on the team sheet. It comes up every game and it's always just batter. So it'd be nice to have a bowler in there at some point.
6: That's the latest in
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1: Your forecast for the Wimmera tomorrow, partly cloudy, some morning fog and frost early on with light winds across the day. 21 for Friday, fog and frost early in the morning, a mostly sunny day, light winds. Saturday, sunny, light winds becoming northwesterly, 25. And for Sunday, mostly sunny winds, northeasterly, 23. 15 for Horsham tomorrow, down to 1 overnight. Stall 16, down to 3. Ararat 15, after an overnight low of 2.
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1: It's currently 11 degrees.
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0: lifetime. But it was a different world, wasn't it? Just kids.
1: Did you get bored, Brendo?
0: Guns in the backyard.
1: Did you get bored and just do the full cans and the full cans of soup and shoot them full?
2: The odd one, or you should just fire a few out over the neighbourhood.
1: Yeah, imagine the spaghetti going everywhere. That looks sick.
3: Do you reckon someone on radio, though, in 30 years' time is going to call in and go, we used to have so much fun, I'd take my electric motorbike to the shops and wave me machete around. It used to be fun. We used to have fun.
4: Hey, let's take more calls because there's so many calls.
0: Yeah. I'm just looking out. What somebody's parents did when they were doing shift work. What? You can't do that to kids.

0: Evening. Hope you had a good day. Fifi, Fever and Nick taking your calls at the moment. Old school parenting, Fee.
1: Parenting is very different. Mm-hmm. And there's things you could get away with. Things our parents did. And it's like, what were they thinking? But the thing is, it was a freer time. The news story with the guy who had his three-year-old on his lap while he was just driving, recorded it and uploaded it to social media.
2: That
1: and the cops
2: silly.
1: Knocked on his door.
2: Yeah, that was
1: imagine,
2: silly.
1: Imagine how busy the cops would have been. Like back in the 80s. Kids just being chucked in cars. And
2: they didn't care. They were like, off you, trot. How many stubbies you had? 15. Wow. Drive safely. Oh, do the back road, son.
0: Yeah. Don't go anywhere before going home.
1: So we're
0: stay home. Naughty, naughty.
1: Walking down memory lane, reflecting on old school parenting. Sam, what did your parents get up to?
3: So this was in the early 2000s. So I feel she probably should have known a bit better by then. But she was a helicopter parent like yourself. So we're at the petrol station. It was late at night. I reckon it's probably 9, 10 o'clock. I was maybe 9, 10 years old. She goes in to pay for it. I go in with her and she's left her handbag at home. So doesn't have a phone, doesn't have a wallet. The attendant's not very happy with her. He said he's going to call the police. She has nothing to leave in return. So in her frazzled state, decides to leave me with the attendant at 10 o'clock at night while she goes home to retrieve her handbag to come back and pay.
1: Leaving her kid.
3: So very out of character for her, but I think she just panicked that the police were going to get called on her and left me with a random, servo.
1: I leave my most
3: at 10 o'clock at night.
1: My most valuable thing I'm going to leave with a random stranger at
2: imagine
1: a service
2: station.
1: Imagine
2: she never
1: station.
2: Come back.
0: Yeah.
1: Oh, Sam, that's so funny.
2: That is unbelievable.
1: That is, isn't it?
2: So good.
1: Thank you, Sam. Loretta.
4: Hi, how you going? I reckon I would have been as young as 6 years old, like being in prep, and my parents at any family function would let me drink, I reckon, about up to 60 mils of, like, Riccadonna, which is sweet champagne.
0: What?
1: When you say let you drink, were they like, because I remember, like, my dad would go, do you want to have a sip of the froth of the beer?
4: No, it's like a full champagne flute, about 60 mils. In it, and I reckon, we would go to a family function, it wouldn't even be our parents, and it would be other parents, and they'd be like, do you want some? And like, fill up the champagne flute, and we'd all be drinking.
2: But how is that, Loretta, now? Do you drink much, or do you not as drink?
4: No, I don't.
2: Yeah, so that's a good lesson. Mate, do you know
1: what was that? Was it make a kid realise how disgusting alcohol is?
2: And they don't drink it. Encourage them to drink it then, because this sort of didn't work this way. But I remember I used to smoke. Mum used to have menthol darts, and from about 7 or 8, I'd take her darts and smoke them in the dunny, and then blow it out. The old window, blow it out, and then Mum knew I was doing it, and then on my. What do you mean? No.
1: No, keep going.
2: You would have done that.
1: Are you joking? No.
2: Yeah. Please.
1: I didn't do this.
0: Fee box of darts.
1: I never smoke a cigarette.
2: Surely someone, you would have been smoking.
0: No, God, no. That a 7 years old
2: and
0: is
2: then
0: so young.
2: On my 10th birthday, Mum took me down to it was a tobacconist, an old school tobacconist.
0: Get a cart, and it's a big birthday.
2: In Webb Street, right where near my statue was, and she brought me a big cigar and said, here you go, happy birthday, and we lit up a cigar and smoked together, and I coughed my guts up, and I've never had a cigar
1: your
2: since.
1: 10th birthday?
2: Yeah.
0: And that's a big one.
2: But I'd smoke darts, but I'd never smoke a cigar because I sucked it. With a cigar, you're not supposed to suck the...
1: No, I don't.
2: So with
1: I don't know anything about cigars.
2: So with a cigar, you light the cigar up and you don't inhale it, you blow it out. You blow out.
1: Arguably better for you?
0: No, I
2: don't think any of them good. Just, and then Mum was like, you got to take a big, big and breathe it all in and made.
1: So she was trying to
2: and
1: make
2: I coughed
1: you
2: my guts
1: not
2: up.
1: Do it.
2: Yeah, and I don't think I've ever had a cigar. I don't like cigars.
1: Yeah, no.
2: So smart. Be
1: don't
2: like
1: smoke
2: that.
1: Anything. That's a good message for today.
2: Said no one ever.
1: No, yes, absolutely.
2: Hey, darts are back. Everyone's doing it.
1: They're not.
2: Bad.
1: Yeah. They shouldn't be.
2: No, they're bad.
1: No.
2: Even Barbie was doing it.
1: What's her
2: name? Bloody
1: Margot Robbie.
2: Margot Robbie.
1: I hope not.
2: Yeah. Mate, they're
1: bad. Well, that's
2: back.
1: A real shame. Let's go back to
0: Dury Barbie.
1: Fun stories from when we were
2: story.
1: Kids. Matt.
5: Hi, how are you?
1: Yeah, good, Matt.
5: That's
1: what'd your
5: good.
1: Parents do?
5: Well, both my parents work shift work, and my sister and I used to go to work with them, but we were left to sleep in the train station car park.
1: So your parents were working, left you in the car.
5: In the car park of the train station or in the car park of my mum worked at a hospital, so in the car park of the hospital. And they used to call it VIP parking. If we got VIP parking, we're allowed to sleep in the ambulance bay.
1: Oh, Matt, you're lucky you're still here. Like, that's amazing. Just kids locked in a car in a car park.
2: See, Kaz are taking me to get darts isn't so bad, is it?
1: Oh, that's wild. Matt, what did you sleep well in the car or were you scared?
5: No, my sister and I just slept one in the back seat, one over the back, and I don't know, we just dozed off, and that's just how we grew up.
0: Yeah. Just, do what you got to do.
1: I mean, it is. Different time, wasn't it? Different parenting. Mm. Can we speak to Sarah? Thank you for that, Matt.
6: Would have been maybe mid-90s. I was about 12, 14 years old. I used to actually, we'd drive to the local milk bar, and she'd stay in the car, and I'd hop out and get her cigarettes for her.
2: Classic.
0: When I was about 8, my dad used to send me on a push bike down to the milk bar to get ciggies. Yeah, my grandpa used to get a legal chop chop, and my cousins and I would have a race to make him 20 cigarettes.
1: What's a chop chop?
0: The illegal tobacco.
2: The tobacco that you get
0: and
2: in the
0: put
2: packet.
0: A big pile on the kitchen table. My cousins and I would race to the first one to make him 20 cigarettes would get an ice cream.
2: Yeah.
0: No. Yeah.
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1: $1 million day is tomorrow. Guys, can you believe that? One more sleep and we could be giving $1 million away. Now, as we explained yesterday, there's a twist. This is going to be fun. Now, Stefania, she is going to be in the Millionaire's Lounge tomorrow. She gets to pick a number between 1 and 100.
2: 48.
1: If the $1 million is behind a door with the number she picks on it, she's a millionaire. But before she opens that door, we give her the option of walking away with $50,000. Which surely she'd do.
2: Yeah, she's
1: 50,000 in the hand.
2: Craig David.
1: Or a 1 in 100 chance of $1 million being behind the door. Now, this is the great thing about this, because then we have someone in the wings. They are called the backup. Mm-hmm. Now, that backup could get her envelope and then be a millionaire. Did I say she?
2: Yeah.
1: Well, I happen to know it is a girl, because we're about to call her now.
22: Hello.
1: Hi, is that Natalie?
22: Yeah.
1: Nat, it's Fifi, Fev and Nick here.
22: It's not.
1: It is. Natalie, you have entered the $1 million voice where you could win $1 million.
22: Yes, I have.
1: Okay. Now, Nat, this is exciting because you are now our official backup winner.
0: You're the backup.
22: No, what a grouse.
0: It could be the best backup role that's ever been invented.
1: Because here's the deal, Natalie. You're guaranteed 10 grand. You're guaranteed. You're already winning 10
22: really?
1: Grand.
22: Yeah, yes. Oh, my God.
1: $10,000 for doing nothing. But Stefania, who's in the lounge, if she chooses to walk away with the $50,000 and not open one of the doors, you get a crack at the $1 million.
22: Okay. I'm happy with absolutely any outcome.
2: You've already won
1: $10,000, and tomorrow is $1 million day. So, Nat, we could be turning your $10,000 into $1 million.
2: She just had a heart attack. Hey, girl math, is that 10 grand already gone? Have you spent that already in this last minute?
22: Yeah.
2: Yeah.
22: Yeah,
1: what are you buying with it?
22: Everything.
1: Yeah.
22: I don't know. Like, shopping. I mean, I could get ready for around the world trip like I wanted to do with the $1 million, and I could just do it anyway. But
1: here we go.
22: Smaller scale. So that's cool. I can adjust. It's
1: 10
22: totally
1: grand is amazing, Natalie. That is all yours. And tomorrow you could still be a millionaire.
22: Oh, my God. It's so cool.
0: It'll all go down on the happy hour right here with Fifi, Fev and Nick.

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9: Might be a bit hungry if you haven't had dinner yet. Happy hour. We're about to finish up and get some food, guys. Got some ideas. Well, up next, we've got some good ideas that we can run.
6: Right now, many lollies that Fev keeps buying and bringing into the studio.
10: Yeah,
6: but
10: sorry about that.
6: There is a number one rated by customers. It's a customer service number one rated fast food restaurant, and I'm desperate for it. We're going to talk about it next.

0: Sophie, Feb and Nick. Hope you had a great day. It is the happy hour.
1: We were just talking about this off air, and this is interesting. There is a survey has come out, and it's a best rated fast food restaurant. Oh, now, I want to say rated. Says. So this is according to customer service, let's be honest. Now, when you think about fast food, I think there'd be two that would be the global dominators that you'd just assume were at the top. Well, they're not. So how's this? The best rated fast food restaurant in Australia is Red Rooster.
2: Yep, get
1: Who's
2: it.
1: You?
2: Yep.
1: I haven't had Red Rooster for about 20 years.
2: I haven't had it for about 7 hours. Red Rooster's number one.
0: Yeah, there's one near my place.
1: I think it was kind of mum's choice. Like, she liked the Red Rooster.
2: Red Rooster chips and chicken.
1: And I remember, but also they take off the S. They love that on Maroondah Highway, the
2: Red
1: the young teenagers who would take off
2: Smart.
1: The S.
2: Red Rooster.
1: I might still have the S off it.
0: Good crimes.
1: But I love the bun and the mayo. I do.
0: Desserts had a little trifle.
1: Yeah.
0: Is that a trifle dessert?
1: And the mash with the gravy.
2: Oh, my God. I had gravy last night with my chicken tenders, which were cooked like they weren't. They didn't have much oil on it, and they were just like it tasted healthy. I knew it wasn't, but it was grouse, the chips.
1: We've got Jeanette on the line. Hi, Jeanette.
3: Hi.
1: Jeanette, who do you think should have won? That Red Rooster's at number one. Who were you after?
3: Oh, no. Aljana.
0: Oh, yeah.
2: Al what?
1: Do you know, I haven't had Aljana, but I'm hearing things about it.
0: Oh, mate.
2: What's Aljana when it's at home?
1: Aljana, I can smell it. There's one on the corner of my dad's road, and I smell it when I drive into dad's street and go, that smells amazing.
0: Lebanese chicken,
2: it's like a souvlaki.
0: Lebanese chicken.
4: Lebanese chicken.
5: Lebanese charcoal chicken. Fun fact, Aljana in Arabic means heaven.
1: Aljana. It does smell good.
4: It is beautiful.
1: Jeanette,
4: stuff.
1: This might blow your mind. Never it's not even it. On the list.
2: No.
1: Aljana didn't even make it onto the list.
2: I'm tipping there's not one anywhere near my house.
0: No.
1: Oh, they're around.
2: I've never seen Aljana.
1: In at number two, Taco Bell.
0: Or Taco Bill.
1: No,
2: Taco Bell.
1: American one.
2: Yeah, the American one.
1: I love a Taco Bell. Mm.
2: I've got three of my favourites are on here.
1: Which ones?
2: Red Rooster, Grilled. Love Grilled.
1: Grilled
2: have that once or twice a week. And Nando's.
1: Grilled is at number three. So it goes Red Rooster, Taco Bell, Grilled, Rolled. I eat a lot of Rolled.
2: Mm-hmm. Yeah.
1: Subway, Zambrero.
2: Oh, my God. Have you had Zambrero's?
1: Guzman and Gomez,
2: Oh, my God.
1: What do you go between Zambrero and Guzman and Gomez?
2: Zambrero's. Yeah.
0: Really?
2: And I'm a Nando's man. I'm a Nando's man.
1: Being ropeable. They're at the bottom of this list.
2: KFC's not even on there.
1: Yeah, it is. It's after Guzman and Gomez. It's about sixth.
2: Oh, yeah, there are. But this comes under speed of service, value for money, customer service and presentation of food, and that's where Red Rooster has just ticked all of it.
1: Red Rooster?
2: Yeah.
4: Speed of service? No one's in there. You go, get on, mate. Go have a rap. I go, you're the first bloke ever.
6: That's it for the Fifi, Feb and Nick happy hour.
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1: 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Off the press. The Hot Hits with Nick and Lauren.
2: Well, Kim Kardashian has been awarded €1, which is the equivalent to $1.62 by Paris Court over her 2016 armed heist, which obviously that was horrible at the time.
3: Yeah.
2: And she was robbed of $6 million worth of jewellery, which most of it's not been recovered.
3: Right.
2: A lawyer involved in the case confirmed the amount, saying it was a sum requested by Kim, who testified earlier this year during the trial.
3: Right.
2: Kim and her childhood friend Simone, she was downstairs at the hotel when the robbery took place. She was awarded the same amount, also at her request. They both, in a joint statement, said, "We are grateful to the French justice system for recognising us as victims of the terrible events that took place in Paris 2016. I guess at the end of the day, it's not, for her especially, it's sort of not about the money.
3: It's about taking it seriously. Yeah, and being believed and getting through to the end of it. And, you know, the nominal amount doesn't really matter, does it?
2: Yeah.
3: Good for her.
2: Now, this Ed Sheeran Macklemore situation is not, we can't really escape talking about it at all.
3: No.
2: It's one of those things. Ed Sheeran has issued a statement about Macklemore being axed as the opening act of his US tour after Macklemore delivered a Free Palestine speech at some of the recent shows. Now, I think he only did two shows.
3: Yeah, two shows. Yeah.
2: Ed's statement comes as all of his remaining support acts for the tour have today publicly announced that they've quit, with one saying that he would lose all respect for himself if he stayed on. I think that was Aaron Rowe, that said that. Ed's own band for the tour have also quit, leaving the remaining 10 dates of the US stadium outing in peril just days out from the next show.
3: That is wild.
2: Yes. Macklemore released a statement on his own saying that while Ed had been a close friend for 13 years, and he still said, you know, they've got a mutual respect for one another, but they had had some very difficult conversations in the past week before he was pulled from the tour. Now, Ed has now issued a statement distancing himself from the decision to axe Macklemore, instead putting a lot of the blame on promoters and venue managers. He wrote, "Macklemore coming off the tour was the promoter's decision. It was not mine. Macklemore's contract for the tour was with the promoter, not me." And he also noted that Macklemore had asked to join the tour in the first place. He went on, "I am not complicit. I have my own personal views on this devastating conflict. Just because I choose not to speak publicly, it doesn't mean I don't have them, and it doesn't mean I don't care, nor does it mean I don't support causes in my own personal way."
3: I think you're speaking volumes when you're making these actions. Actions speak louder than words. Mm. And you're also the biggest, one of the biggest artists in pop. You have some sway power here. And yeah, Macklemore's contract might have been with the promoters, but I think the touring artist who is, you know, the headline artist has more sway than he's letting on, I think. Mm. And he's sort of taking the easy way out. I'm sure it's not an easy situation for him at all.
2: Yeah.
3: But I think what these support acts have done is so courageous. It's a stand against billionaires like Robert Kraft being able to dictate what is said on a stage and what is said publicly. That's censorship. And we don't need that in 2026.
2: Mm-hmm. Yep. Yep. Super Bowl.
3: No!
2: According to reports from TMZ, Justin Bieber and Harry Styles are high on the Roc Nation wish list to do the Super Bowl halftime show.
3: Yep.
2: However, sources indicate neither of them have formally been approached yet, and both are currently actually considered unlikely to take the gig.
3: Great.
2: Yeah. What happened to Miley?
3: Yeah, legit. Like, that was a surefire bet. I still reckon that'll happen.
2: I still think she's up there.
3: Bieber doesn't make sense. Like, he had his Coachella moment. He doesn't make sense to come and do this right now.
2: No, and especially if it's something like what he did for Coachella, that doesn't suit the Super Bowl.
3: Nah.
2: I think his Super Bowl days are numbered. If he was going to do the Super Bowl, it would have been 10 years ago.
3: Yeah. Can you imagine him just sitting there with the laptop for the 12 minutes of the Super Bowl halftime show?
2: They'd be throwing lettuce and stuff. And I love Biebs, but that is not what the Super Bowl needs.
3: Get your lettuces out. You're the Hot Hits. 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

0: unbelievable. That is Slater. Brand new Chanel's live across Australia, where anything can happen. It is the hot hits with Nick and Lauren. We are still reeling from the story you just heard on the radio.
1: Well, if you missed it, we were just talking about have you ever had work done in Turkey? And a gentleman named Mark rang, telling a story about his colleague's housemate's friend popped over for a breast enlargement, and they took out her lung.
0: It's not really funny, is it?
1: It's not missing funny at all.
0: It's crazy. Producer K-Dot, did you confirm whether there was any mayo on that story?
2: No, that was 100% legitimate. Because it's one of those things where you hear those stories, you go, nah, there's going to be a bit of rubbish in that. No, all true.
1: That is insane. Well, first of all, don't find your surgeon overseas on Instagram.
0: Yeah.
1: God, if I'm doing that, I'm doing research into a dress that I buy online. I'm looking up every review you've ever seen in your life.
0: You're getting a Pulitzer for looking at a bedside table, the amount of research you've done.
1: If I'm going over there to get my boobs done or my anything.
0: Yeah. Do you reckon you'll ever get a cosmetic procedure?
1: Look, when I have children, once I'm done, because these babies, they're going to be at my ankles. So they're going to be lifted.
0: Lauren is holding her breasts just to paint the picture.
1: So they will be lifted because there will be absolutely nothing left of them. They're already quite a sagalicious set. So they'll come up. And look, maybe I'll get a little eye lift, but I don't know.
0: You don't need it, huh?
1: No, I don't know.
0: No, you've got a face like a diamond.
1: Right. Well, thank you. Would you ever get
0: rough
1: some work?
0: And cut.
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0: Before Ultra on the Hot Hits with Nick and Lauren, that is Talk To You. Some movie news now.
1: Movie Goss. Bradley Cooper and Margot Robbie have been seen filming scenes for their upcoming Ocean's 11 prequel in Saint-Tropez.
0: Oh, not bad.
1: How lovely. Bradley was previously photographed working with co-star Monica Barbaro on the film set in Paris. Now, this is an untitled Ocean's 11 prequel. It's expected to hit theatres June next year.
0: Right.
1: Also stars Vicky Creeps, don't know who that is, George McKay, Jack Holden. Who are these people?
0: I've never heard of any of these people.
1: Oh, Josh Gad. I love him.
0: Oh, we like Josh Gad.
1: Yeah. A prequel, I imagine you call it Ocean's 10?
0: Haven't they done that? Haven't they done Ocean's...
1: Didn't they do Ocean's 12, 13?
0: Yeah.
1: Did they do 10? Do you know what? Full disclosure, I've never seen them.
0: Neither.
2: They're usually very stacked, like in terms of the casting. So
1: well,
2: it seems
1: it's usually
2: strange.
1: Like George Clooney, Julie Roberts, Brad Pitt,
0: De Niro, Rihanna.
1: Hey, did you see De Niro on Amy Poehler's podcast?
0: Having a really bad time.
1: Oh, I thought he had a lovely time.
0: Oh, I saw something that she struggled to get things out of him.
1: Yeah, but that's just Bob.
0: That's him, isn't it?
1: You know?
0: Isn't it just?
2: Just back on the numbers. So Ocean's 11 was 2001. Then they did Ocean's 12, Ocean's 13, and then Ocean's 8 in 2018.
1: So that was the woman one, wasn't it?
2: Yes.
1: Female-led one.
0: The woke one.
2: Then going to be this one, and then there's going to be an Ocean's 14, which is currently in pre-production.
0: Okay.
1: With Brad and George?
2: They haven't revealed who's in that one.
0: Why didn't they just start at Ocean's 1?
2: It's a good question.
1: Well, I imagine they thought Ocean's 11 was just going to be a one-off, and then they were like, oh, let's do another one. I guess we call it Ocean's 12.
0: Why was it called Ocean's 11?
1: I haven't seen it.
2: Because there's 11 of them, I think.
1: Oh.
0: 11 oceans?
2: 11 of people in the gang.
1: In the gang.
2: Rat pack.
0: Ah, so they are the 11 of the oceans.
1: Of... Yeah, they, I guess. I mean, look, I'm just going to... Okay, here's what I reckon Ocean's 11 is about.
0: Talk to me.
1: There's 11 people, and they've got to do a heist. And they rob people... And they've got to do all of that. And some people get intimate.
0: What's the ocean got to do with it then?
1: I think that's like their code name.
0: Right.
1: Is that right, Karen?
2: I've just Googled, why is it called Ocean's 11? Because the story follows criminal mastermind named Danny Ocean and his crew of 11 total team members.
0: Danny Ocean!
2: Executing a heist.
1: Hey!
0: She's so good.
1: Heist.
0: She's good.
1: God, I know about a movie that came out 25 years ago.
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0: Olivia Rodrigo and The Cure on the Hot Hits right around Australia. It is Nick, it is Lauren, and a very exciting announcement today.
1: Oh, I'm so excited about this because Home Alone, actually Home Alone 2, is one of my favourite ever Christmas movies.
0: Yeah.
1: And now Macaulay Culkin is heading to Australia later this year for special screenings of the movie Home Alone. So I assume it's the first one because, you know,
0: so cool.
1: That's fun. The tour will kick off at Brisbane, Fortitude Music Hall on November 24, then come to Melbourne's Regent Theatre and then Sydney's Enmore Theatre. This is so exciting. So he's going to appear at all three events as part of the Home Alone and Nostalgic Night with Macaulay Culkin tour, where the film will be screened before he takes part in a live moderated interview with the audience. I want to host it.
0: You should host it. Reach out. Get the job. Get the job. You know, I walked past Macaulay Culkin once in London.
1: What?
0: When I was in London, first time, I was walking up the street. I was like, God, that guy looks familiar. And then as he walked past, I realised it was Macaulay Culkin. And I Googled and there was pat photos of him in the same outfit.
2: Oh.
0: Walked past Macaulay Culkin.
1: Wow. When was this?
0: Like 10 years ago.
1: Wow.
0: When he was in his really quiet era. He seems quite happy at the moment.
1: Yes.
0: Like, he's doing a bit more, he's sort of a bit more present. He was at the Emmys yesterday paying the tribute to Catherine O'Hara.
1: That was beautiful, wasn't it?
0: It was lovely. All the on-screen kids. Oh, well, that'll be fun. All right, let's get you the hosting job, shall we?
1: Okay.
0: You got the Hot Hits.
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13: 3 songs in a row that all have something in common. Ever since you put that limit on me talking about Grand Theft Auto.
14: Yes.
13: What was the limit again? 1 minute a week? I'm allowed on it?
14: I'm pretty sure it's 1 minute a week, duh.
13: Well, we haven't talked about it since. So.
14: Okay, that's all right. So you've banked some.
13: I've banked some. We're starting to find out what song's going to be on the soundtrack.
14: Ooh.
13: Yeah, so you know how they do like the radio stations on there?
14: Yeah.
13: Yeah, you can change it. There's like 16 different ones and it depends on where you are. You get signal for other ones.
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13: That's one of them.
14: We should have submitted an application.
13: Oh, to do
14: like
13: a
14: demo.
13: Yes, because they have actual radio people doing shows on there. And then they get celebrities as well.
14: What are we doing? Is it too late?
13: Surely. Yeah, I'd say so. They've only been working on it for about 14 years.
14: Well, they can just take some of our stuff we've already done.
13: They got a country station.
16: 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This is Rebel Radio.
13: Yeah, that's one from GTA 5.
14: Hey, you know who was in my dream last night?
13: Who?
14: Jelly Roll.
13: Interesting. And why was he in your dream? It's almost like you know him personally and have been texting him regularly.
14: I do. We're friends.
17: Do you know him personally and text him regularly?
14: Yep. We're friends.
13: Wow. It's crazy, right?
14: Just like Teddy Swims and that other guy.
17: Nah, that's good gear.
13: That's fine. You can say that.
17: Yeah, you can.
14: Can I say
13: I
14: that?
13: Know that guy. Yeah, right, so some of the songs that are confirmed to be on the radio station.
14: Yeah.
13: Imagine driving around Vice City with Wang Chung.
14: Oh, I'm so into that.
13: Yeah. You'll be driving around, stopping at the lights, and driving very respectfully around town.
14: Genuinely, that is how I play GTA.
17: The Wiggles are here. Sorry, the
14: what
17: Wiggles
14: is
17: are walking
14: happening?
17: Past.

0: Sunny Federa, Becky Hill on the Hot Hits with Nick and Lauren right around the country. We finally got it, guys. The song of the year.
1: What's that?
0: It's Drake's version of Choosin' Texas.
1: Well, colour me pink. What is the saying?
0: I don't know.
1: To be interested in this. I love Drake. Well, I've had my moments with Drake.
0: He's hit and miss, in my opinion.
1: Yeah.
0: Can't deny the icon that he is.
1: Oh,
0: he's hit and miss.
1: Iconic. Musical. And I've seen him live once and he was absolutely brilliant.
0: Shall we play a bit of it?
1: If we have to.
0: Fire it up!
2: She's from Texas, I could tell by the way she grip on my wood grain.
0: What did he say?
3: Grip on my wood grain? Is that what he said?
2: Talk about my pain.
0: She's in the music video for it.
1: Right.
0: It's her, Don Toliver, and Drake.
2: Does
1: it have to be so painfully slow?
0: Yeah, it's so down tempo, isn't it?
1: It doesn't, like, I feel like if you put a bit of oomph around it.
0: Yeah.
1: He's Drake-ussy, if you will.
0: Yeah, he's drussy.
1: He's drussy.
0: Put your drussy into it.
1: Put your drussy into it, Drake. What are you doing? You're better than this.
0: 100%. All right. I think that'll be enough of that. Okay. What do you guys think?
1: Yeah, I'm done.
3: I'll keep going.
1: All right.
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0: and pedal the hot hits with Nick and Lauren is done and dusted.
1: In celebration of the night that was, it's the Hot Hits Awards ceremony.
0: Yeah, let's do a couple of awards for things that happen in, on, or around the show. Lauren Barry has the first award of the night.
2: There's just so much that's happened that I actually like. It's all just too much. This whole show's been,
0: it's been
2: quite
0: chaos,
2: an adventure.
0: Hasn't it?
2: Do you know what? I'm going to give my award to the entire show. And if you missed the show, go catch up the podcast because it was just one of those shows where just everything
0: 100%.
2: It
0: all
2: happens. Sometimes.
0: Yeah,
2: went
0: but
2: right.
0: That's okay, you know. Yeah. One thing that happened, my award will go to Mark, who called through. We were talking about when people have gone to Turkey for plastic surgery to get some work done. Mm. So he had a friend of a friend, went over, came back and wasn't feeling the best.
3: They did some scans, run some tests, and it turns out that she'd had one of her lungs removed during surgery.
2: What?
3: Yes, she'd had one of her lungs removed during surgery, and the kicker is, because it was an elective surgery, she's now on the bottom of the lung transplant waiting list.
0: Jesus
3: she it done.
0: Christ!
3: Yep.
2: That's just so unbelievably wild
0: speechless.
2: To me.
0: Speechless. Absolutely speechless.
2: You'd be really annoyed with her if you were a parent, wouldn't you?
0: Oh, you'd be mad, but also you'd be mad at the people that did it as well. This is the problem.
2: You would, but your parents would be mad at you.
0: Yeah.
2: You know? That's why would you do that? Why would you go over there?
0: It's no good.
2: I grew that lung myself, and now you've gone over, found some doctor on Instagram. You silly sausage. My mum would be furious.
0: The idea of you going to Turkey for a breast enlargement
2: and ridiculous.
0: Having your lung removed.
2: Oh, that's, that is ridiculous.
0: Producer K-Dot, you got an award for tonight?
4: My award tonight goes, well, I kind of have two. One of them goes to Drake for his new song, which is rather awful. The other award goes to, and I can't believe this even happened tonight, the Rogue Traders gate crashed at the very start of our show. That was 3 hours. That feels like a week and a half ago, dude.
0: Honestly.
2: What I mean.
4: And what happened today? Bit on.
0: Hey, last night, after we had the Rogue Traders on, I went on a massive Rogue Traders spree.
4: Yeah.
0: And I discovered this song again.
1: I never liked you, even when I tried to.
2: I love this song.
0: What a song it is.
2: Now, what's my favourite? They're one that I love. I'm falling.
0: Perfect, isn't it?
2: Yeah.
0: They are genuinely iconic. I also forgot about this song. We don't make music like this anymore.
2: We don't.
1: That's the way to go.
0: 20 years of Rogue Traders, man.
2: Congratulations.
0: We're killing
2: everyone.
0: It. Hey, who's on the show tomorrow night?
4: That's actually a very good question. I believe Ash.
0: Oh yeah, Ash will be here. Yeah, I think.
4: Yeah, I think she's in for tomorrow night.
0: From Stop the Wedding.
2: Ash.
0: From Stop the Wedding. Yeah.
2: Oh. Are you serious?
0: Yeah.
2: Is that in my calendar?
0: Yes. Yeah. For
4: tomorrow morning.
0: 10:50 tomorrow morning.
2: What? God. Okay. I need to sort my life out because that's
0: happened a number of times recently. We'll see you tomorrow night, Australia.
2: Yeah, there she is.
1: That's all for tonight. Missed the show? Get the podcast on the Listener app. Just search The Hot Hits.
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3: Your forecast for the Wimmera tomorrow, partly cloudy, some morning fog and frost early on with light winds across the day. 21 for Friday, fog and frost early in the morning, a mostly sunny day, light winds. Saturday, sunny, light winds becoming northwesterly, 25. And for Sunday, mostly sunny winds, northeasterly, 23. 15 for Horsham tomorrow, down to 1 overnight. Stall 16, down to 3. Ararat, 15, after an overnight low of 2.
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8: Your forecast for the Wimmera tomorrow, partly cloudy, some morning fog and frost early on with light winds across the day. 21 for Friday, fog and frost early in the morning, a mostly sunny day, light winds. Saturday, sunny, light winds becoming northwesterly, 25. And for Sunday, mostly sunny winds, northeasterly, 23. 15 for Horsham, tomorrow down to 1 overnight, Stall 16 down to 3, Ararat 15 after an overnight low of 2.
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2: 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If the car park was 45, I was maybe 60, 65 degrees. 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
22: It's 3 degrees.
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1: Very special individual who producer Bron will call it a little bit later in today, who got in first guessing our massive Sydney lineup for the Raves. Reveal it in a moment, but I tell you what, Matt O'Kine, I'm starting to perspire already in the lead up for this series of parties that we're going to be throwing around the country starting October 29 in Brisbane.
5: Yeah, I'm G'd up, man. Cannot wait. Kicking off in Brisbane, heading to Sydney, then across to Perth, Adelaide, and then Melbourne. The final hurrah on Monday the 2nd, a day before the big race that you guys do. And that's why we can do it on a Monday in Melbourne.
1: You only need to change one letter to be the rave that stops the nation. And that is going to be happening on the Monday night. But yeah, stick with us because we have the lineup for Sydney we're going to reveal in a moment. And one of the tightest polls Matt and Alex have ever produced. Matt, every now and again, you know, if you follow us on Instagram, we put the stories up, we ask you questions, we occasionally do it in the form of a poll. Unsplittable. There's two types of people in this world, and it sounds like 50% are one type and 50% are the other type.
5: I'm genuinely shocked by the results of this. I gasped when Belinda and I looked at this poll, when we both voted on the Matt and Alex poll a little while back. But anyways, Alex, I believe you might even have a parody for us.
1: Maybe.

0: Oh, you're right. It'll be 2.5 hours because South Australia moves with Victoria and New South Wales and Tasmania.
1: Yes. Okay.
0: So it'll be 2.5. You're right. You're right. Lose 2.5 hours.
2: Oh, my God.
0: And so depending on how hard Matt goes on a Saturday night, you're going to be seeing him red hot on a Sunday afternoon in Adelaide. So make sure you grab your tickets, getting ready to go. It is the smallest capacity rave, so you want to get in early if you're going to be part of the select few VIPs who will be having a big old party with us. The first of which, Matt, the first act who will be joining us. Shall we get a clue from them?
1: Let's do it.
3: We met on the local Adelaide gig circuit and were playing in other bands like Mom Thinks Blue, Cove Street and Dobrik Stacey.
0: Ooh. Okay, Adelaide locals by the sounds of it there.
1: Yeah, sounds like if you're in the music scene around Adelaide, you know these guys pretty well.
0: All right, clue number two, Bron.
3: Our band is an amalgamation of four different voices that make a unique indie rock sound. And we have relatable, heartfelt lyrics.
0: Okay, okay. Mm-hmm. Four different voices. Would it be Adelaide's premier a cappella group, the Glenelg Chorus? No, I don't know. I don't think we were able to book Glenelg Chorus. But let's go clue number three, Bron.
3: We've released two EPs, one called Ugly Cry in 2023 and one called Safety Blanket in 2025.
0: Okay, getting specific here. Now, I reckon we better leave it there and let you get your thinking caps on when it comes to who is our first Adelaide guest for rave number four.
1: We're so excited. Get your guesses in on Friday. We will be awarding two tickets to a rave of your choice to the very first person who has gotten their answers in. And it gets tight, Alex Dyson. I don't want to ruin any of the like last weekend with this Sydney guessing game, but it got a little bit too tight. We need to verify a couple of things. So we can't announce the winner of this week's rave tickets, but please check your DMs right after this podcast because there's a good chance that you might be the winner.
0: If you got in nice and early and you were correct. All right. Speaking of tight things, let's move on, shall we? Matt, you asked the question, the people answered, and the results literally could not be split.
1: Well, I was really shocked by this. You know, I was scrolling Instagram, as you do, and I came across this video by a gentleman called Michael Baker. He goes under the handle Englishman Mike. All right, verified account, 937,000 followers. He is known for his British wit, timeless etiquette, and life lessons. Now, he's an older chap. And he had quite the opinion. Sometimes people drop the truth bombs on Instagram and, you know, they're pretty divisive. And this one couldn't be more divisive. I was shocked when I heard this opinion. So let's hear it.
4: I think asking guests to take their shoes off in your house is slightly rude. There, I've said it. Somewhere, a woman with a white sofa has just fainted. You invited me over. I'm your guest. Surely, for the next 3 hours, my comfort should rank marginally above the well-being of your floorboards. There's something deeply undignified about arriving in somebody's home, looking perfectly respectable, only to be immediately told, shoes off, and spend the evening padding about in your socks, looking like an absolute idiot. Now, obviously, if I've arrived with 6 pounds of mud hanging off my brogues, fair enough.
0: Wow. People in socks looking like an absolute idiot.
1: This guy did not hold back with his opinion, did he? And I got to tell you, when I saw it, I thought, wow, this man is going to cop some heat in the comment section.
0: Particularly from some cultures where, you know, around the place, it is offensive to leave your shoes on in someone else's home where they live.
1: Yes, of course, it is part of other people's cultures. But in Australia, it's undecided. There's no real, you know, law. It's just each individual household can make this decision.
0: It is a little bit of a crapshoot in this country, depending on who you go, because sometimes I'll head somewhere and I'll say, I'll take your shoes off. And they're like, nah, don't worry about it. And other times you walk in without shoes and they'll go, yeah. If you wouldn't mind, just shoes on the side, please. And so,
1: okay.
0: Yeah, we haven't really have a hard and fast rule. And producer Bron, I guess that's why our poll was so tight.
2: They literally couldn't be tighter. It was 50% each way.
0: Can you explain the exact wording of this poll and why it landed at 50-50?
2: So we asked, are you a shoes-off house? The options were yes, shoes must come off, or no, keep them on.
0: 50-50, Matt.
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3: Your forecast for the Wimmera today, partly cloudy, fog and frost early on with light winds throughout the day. Tomorrow, fog and frost early on, a mostly sunny day with light winds becoming northwesterly, a top of 21. Saturday, sunny, light winds becoming northwesterly, 25. And Sunday, mostly sunny, winds northeasterly, up to 25 k's per hour, heading for 23 degrees. 15 for Horsham and Arrow.

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1: Beautiful.
2: Yeah. 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Wow.
1: Wow. Beautiful God. Effort.
3: Could be the best ever.
1: That was it. Now, I just want a message to Sash, Steve and Justin. The three of you have single-handedly elevated the segment. Last week, the segment nearly got binned. Gone.

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2: Your forecast for the Wimmera today, partly cloudy, fog and frost early on with light winds throughout the day. Tomorrow, fog and frost early on and mostly sunny.

0: even dumber?
1: I think it would, oh, I'm not a professional, but probably would be contained in within the oven. But, yeah, I get my thermostat looked at, starters on the oven.
0: Oh, you reckon that's what it is?
1: Yeah, I reckon it's a thermostat.
0: And so it just keeps heating regardless of what temperature
1: yeah,
0: I put it.
1: Yeah, it's faulty. My oven door done this, my oven done the same thing.
0: Yeah.
1: Brand new oven, and I got a phone call for at work one night from my niece saying the oven door's exploded. I went, what?
0: Oh, that's terrifying.
2: Oh, so then maybe the door can pop off. That's what we're talking about.
1: Well, the glass all inside the, because there's three layers of glass, all the glass inside the oven exploded all inside my oven.
0: Oh.
1: And they come out and replace it. The oven was only like, you know, not even 12 months old.
0: Oh.
1: Brand new house. And so they come out and replace it. It was under warranty. A couple months later, same thing happened again.
0: No.
1: The door exploded.
0: And glass when you say explode, oh, that's what I was going to ask, Alison. And there wasn't anyone around at the second time. Do you reckon it would hurt you?
1: Well, it exploded inside. So if it was actually inside the oven at the time, it right. would have gone. Would have been chucked in the bin.
2: Imploded? No.
1: Yeah, exploded inside the oven. So the outside glass didn't smash. It was all the inside
2: exploded
1: oven glass
2: Exploded is
1: smashed.
2: A great word.
0: Yeah, it is. It is. It is. Okay, Alison, thank you for your help.
3: It feels wrong that an oven should be able to get too hot for itself.
0: It's a cookbox. I think you're going kind of on the same theory. I'm like, isn't this...
3: It should be able to contain itself.
0: Yeah. You've done
2: well,
0: this to yourself.
2: Why don't you ask the questions to an actual oven repairman, Will?
4: G'day, guys.
0: G'day, Will. Are you an oven repairman?
4: I am an oven repairman.
0: How good's that? Do people still use your services, Will? Because I was asking the question, is it a case now of you know, no one does things like your wonderful self and do people just buy new ones?
4: Oh, no, it's certainly best to repair if it's possible.
0: Yeah, great.
4: It's certainly very common to get your oven repaired.
0: Yeah, and what do you think when you've heard the brief description of what's happening with mine? What do you think are the dangers and what do you think's happening?
4: Well, you certainly do have a chance of catching your house alight.
0: Yeah.
4: Now, you got to imagine if the cavity of the oven's getting 400 degrees, then the external cavity will also reach that temperature eventually.
0: Yeah.
4: And your cabinetry supporting the oven is timber.
0: Yeah, that is true.
4: So your house will go up pretty quickly.
0: So, Will, do you reckon with my people that are house sitting, do you reckon I should tell them, hey, the rule is half temperature, half time? Or do you reckon I should say, don't use the oven?
4: Look, one of two things, get it fixed.
0: Yep.
4: Or, second thing, have some fun with them.
2: What? Why do you get it fixed before they come in?
4: So they don't burn the house down?
0: Yeah.
2: No, I'm saying why doesn't he get it done in the next few days?
0: How booked up is the average oven repairman? Like if
4: We're
0: got
4: two
0: on
4: 2 weeks. Two weeks booked.
0: Two weeks. Yeah, okay.
2: I can have a look.
0: What are you going to be looking for, Carrie? Talk me through it.
2: Well, I just go through the back pipes.
0: Yeah, with the back. Is that sounding familiar, Will? Do you go through the back pipes?
4: Oh, I don't mind going through the back pipes when I get the off.
0: I feel like you two are having a bit of
3: 2 weeks.
0: Yeah, no. Carry any further questions or are you just thinking about your back pipes?
4: You're my number, Carrie. And you need prepared.
0: Ironically, it's hot in here.
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0: Your forecast for the Wimmera today, partly cloudy, fog and frost early on with light winds throughout the day. Tomorrow, fog and frost early on, a mostly sunny day with light winds becoming northwesterly, a top of 21. Saturday, sunny, light winds becoming northwesterly, 25. And Sunday, mostly sunny, winds northeasterly, up to 25 k's per hour, heading for 23 degrees. 15 for Horsham and Ararat today, stall 16.
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0: It's currently 2 degrees.
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14: Ahoy to my shield, Hamish.
15: I'll protect you forever, my liege.
14: Thank you very much. Ahoy to my strato, Jack.
15: He won't.
14: I'll do my best. I'm a cinder cone.
15: Jeez.
14: Mm. A shield, strato, and a cinder cone.
15: Elaborate desserts.
14: No, we caused huge delays in air travel about 10 years ago.
15: Are we a type of volcano eruption?
14: We are. We are three types of volcanoes.
15: Yes.
14: Haim, you're the shield, the lower profile one that resembles a bit of a shield lying on the ground, formed from an eruption of highly fluid lava. gets its flow. It's the biggest in the world, though. It's the largest one of those is in Hawaii.
15: Congrats on the SV.
14: Strato Jacko, a conical volcano built up of many layers of hardened lava.
15: That
14: Mount Fuji.
5: Yeah.
14: Mount Fuji in Japan, probably the most.
5: That's your classic volcano. When you picture a volcano, you picture conical.
14: Yeah, exactly. I think you're right. Probably the most high profile, even though it's high profile opposed to a low profile, if you'll use the other meaning. Cinder cone, younger ones, really. They're steep, conical
15: more of
14: hill.
15: Just a crack. More of a fancy crack.
14: The youngest ones on Earth, they're all cinder cones, apparently.
15: Apparently, Ando. you say it like you feel like the volcanologists have rushed this. Well, apparently, they're saying the youngest ones on Earth. I don't know, a little skeptical. Have you measured everyone?
14: All I know is it says that he's the youngest one is, and then I said the youngest, like as if there was a lot of them. So then I'm worried someone's going to write in and go, well, actually, the second youngest one is a shield. And I'm like, okay, cool. That's why I threw the apparently in at the end.
15: Yeah.
14: If I'm going a little bit off the sheet, it's because I'm worried about someone sitting there with his voice ready to just take me down.
15: It's a high wire act that we always start the show talking about the most technical thing that has clear rights and wrongs that we know nothing about. It does set the tone well for the show. This is the show where these guys will pretend to know anything.
14: Yes. Ahoy also to Andrew from the US, who has used the very easy to use system at hamishnerdy.com to tell us what he's been up to.
7: Ahoy, boys, and number six, calling in from the States today. Ran into some Aussies up here last week, hit them with an ahoy, was pleased to receive an ahoy back, listeners and fans of the show. And also pleased to relay that we did not mention Mr. Ralph. We had no conversation about him. Now, I did up front mention that we should not mention Mr. Ralph, but it went no further than that. And I'm grateful to know that the international community, even though they were up here in the States, is leaving well enough alone so that our weasel can get his precious, precious flights.
15: That is beautiful.
14: That's lovely. That is just really lovely.
15: Yeah. Lips sealed everywhere. Jackie, that must be music to your ears.
5: Yeah. Well, I mean, he said it a bit too many times for my liking, but he's right. The USA is ground zero for Mr. R, so be careful. Be most careful.
14: Be careful over there. 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

0: don't really know what to compare it to, but it starts making a lot of noise before there's any real danger.
1: We may have talked about this before, but there should be different modes within the car about how much censoring you want in your car.
2: Well, we talked about it with my car's lost its ability to censor. My car's getting old because I hit the tree, then it beeped.
1: Then it beeped.
2: Fucking woken up the security card. Sorry. that's my one.
0: So coming into my gate, like there's only one way to get through it, and I fit in it every time, except the car goes,
1: yeah. I think it should just be, hey, I'm cool, bro. It should be like,
0: I'm all right.
2: Or it learns that you go there all the time and you haven't had an accident there.
1: Yeah.
2: So it just goes, just letting you know, and we're entering a relaxed mode now. Here's another example of speed.
1: Familiarity
2: breeding speed. Near my house, there's one of the crystal car washers, like, you know, 4 minute car wash for 16, whatever, 12 bucks, 9 bucks, whatever it is. You have to drive onto, first you have to drive onto a circular turning thing to line the car up, and then you have to drive the car to the bit where the wheel goes in the guiding system.
0: Yes.
2: The franticness with when you're driving your front, when you're driving, you're inching your car forward to get the wheel into the guide thing for the car wash. The way the guy waves at you, like, come on, like the speed at which he's calling you in, it's like you're 100 meters from the thing. Hmm. Like he's like, come on, fast. But like, mate, I can't be that far off. Like I'm almost hitting you, but he's like so angry at you. Like just come quicker. Like, you know.
1: Do you need a bit of extra oomph to get over? Like there's
2: no,
1: to catch the
2: wheel. You don't. And then he changes. It's always the same guy. And he goes from, and I've said to the kids, like, watch how fast this guy waves. It doesn't match the scenario. He waves so fast and you're inching forward, like, you know, creeping forward. And he's acting like, mate, you keep this speed up, it's going to take you an hour to get on the plate. So he's like, more. Then you inch forward, and as soon as you're near it, he's frantically yelling, stop, like you're about to run him over. He needs another gear. He needs to go nearly.
1: Yeah, and you'd think he'd be familiar.
2: And he's doing it every day. Mm, and it's the same. It's actually the same now that I think about it, as airport security. You know when you've had... No one wants to do the wrong thing at airport security. If it goes off and you go back and you take your belt off or whatever, the wave through after that, like, come on. You're holding everyone up. It's like, all right, we get it. You're here every day. I don't have the speed capable to me because I don't operate in this system every day. You guys should see me in my driveway.
1: Yes.
2: I'm amazing. Okay. I wish I could just show, I'm going to get a little video of me driving my car into my driveway to show them that I'm actually very good at speed in situations that I'm familiar with.
1: I love taking time out to view that.
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2: 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If the car park was 45, I was maybe 60, 65 degrees. 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
5: The hotel sector is urging the federal government to fix issues in the migration system rather than slashing numbers. The Home Affairs Minister will speak at the National Press Club today to announce Labor's new immigration policy. Tony Burke is not expected to change the new arrivals target, but will instead overhaul bridging visas and the appeals process. James Goodwin from Accommodation Australia says this would be welcome.
6: Rather than focus just on the norm, we need to improve the system. We need to crack down on non-compliance and nuisance claims, and that'll free up resources to improve visa processing and reduce the reliance on bridging visas.
5: The federal government says it will consider a range of options before it finalises new AI laws. The Prime Minister has previously promised Australian creatives would be paid if their work was used to train AI models. Labor is now considering giving big tech free access to local content unless artists decide to opt out. The opposition claims the government cannot be trusted to protect the interests of creative people. A key US Republican has claimed American submarines rotating through Western Australia as part of AUKUS could be carrying nuclear weapons. House Representative Michael McCaul argued deploying nuclear-armed vessels is vital to deterring Beijing's threats towards Taiwan. Deputy Prime Minister Richard Miles has reaffirmed Australia's strict commitment to anti-nuclear treaties. Two teenage boys have been charged over the mistaken identity shooting of 23-year-old Marco Tapia in Sydney's southwest. The boys, aged 14 and 16, have been charged with murder, participating in a criminal group, and firearms offences. Investigations are underway into the cause of a fatal helicopter crash in Los Angeles. The aircraft belonged to NBC News and was filming a separate fatal bus crash at the time. Three people, including a pedestrian on the ground, have been confirmed dead. LA Mayor Karen Bass says authorities are now searching for answers.
7: The National Transportation Safety Board will be leading the investigation, and right now our focus is with the victims, their families and loved ones, and supporting those who responded to this tragedy.
5: Also making news, the first hearing for the long-awaited Royal Commission into Corruption within Victoria's construction sector has been set down for next week. Australian men who father children to foreign women overseas could be forced to pay child support under proposed legislation to go before federal parliament. And a report has found members of Generation Z are falling victim to scams more than any other concert ticket buyers. Checking the markets now, the Dow Jones is trading down 517 points, the Nasdaq up 7 points. One Australian dollar is buying 71.05 US cents.
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5: Sydney Swans coach Dean Cox says nullifying the Dockers' midfield will be one of the keys to victory in tomorrow's preliminary final at the SCG. He says Brody Grundy has been working on how to keep Luke Jackson quiet.
9: Yeah, he's a phenomenal footballer. You know, I think not only with his ruck work, but certainly the way that he follows up after that and the ground ball presence that he does have. And I think that's also a strength of Brody's as well. We need to understand the form that Luke is in. Brody's done a lot of homework on him throughout the week.
5: The Roosters believe they'll be better for the run after their qualifying final loss to the Panthers. Their season will now go on the line against the Sharks on Saturday night in an elimination semi-final at Allianz Stadium. And F1 has released its calendar for 2027, with the Australian Grand Prix running from April 1st to 4th. That's the latest news in sport.
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12: Your forecast for the Wimmera today: partly cloudy, fog and frost early on with light winds throughout the day. Tomorrow, fog and frost early on, a mostly sunny day with light winds becoming northwesterly, a top of 21. Saturday, sunny, light winds becoming northwesterly, 25. And Sunday, mostly sunny, winds northeasterly, up to 25 k's per hour, heading for 23 degrees. 15 for Horsham and Ararat today, stall 16.
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0: 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The perfect look isn't complete without you wearing it. 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
10: Clark with your local news update. Good morning. Grampians Olive Co. has achieved outstanding success at the 2026 Australian Gold and Olive Awards, securing gold medals for all three of its certified organic estate-grown extra virgin olive oils. The family-owned Grove, located in the Northern Grampians, also took home best-in-class honours for its early harvest Olio Nuovo oil. Additionally, their robust extra virgin olive oil claimed a silver medal. Managed by the Matthews family, the historic producer continues to set benchmarks for quality Australian olive oil production in the region. Snakes are on the move across the Wimmera and Mallee as the warmer weather finally arrives. Sam College has some tips on how to stay safe.
8: Deka says Victoria is home to 27 snake species, including some that are highly venomous, but most will avoid people if left alone. People are being reminded to keep their yards clear, wear suitable clothing when walking, and keep dogs on leads in areas where snakes may be present. Residents should never attempt to catch or kill a snake, as all species are protected under Victorian law. Anyone who is bitten should call 000 immediately. Sam College, Ace Radio.
10: Wimmera and Mallee farmers are among the most confident in the nation. Backed by strong seasonal conditions and a sharp recovery in commodity markets, Rabobank State Manager for Victoria and Tasmania, Sally Bull, says the latest round of farmer confidence results are very contrasting to previous data.
11: Victoria farm confidence has definitely rallied in the last quarter, so it's risen to a net rating of negative 9%, which is an improvement from negative 38% last quarter. So it does place Victorian farmers among the most confident in the nation.
10: And that's your local news.
0: 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Absolute Curtain Co. has all your blind, curtain and shears and shutter needs.
10: Horsham Demons junior Archie Elliott was awarded the Greater Western Victoria Rebels runner-up best and fairest for a dominant season where the forward kicked 43 goals in 14 games. Elliott is projected as the second pick in the AFL National Draft held in November this year. Oakley Farr was awarded the Greater Western Victoria Rebels Coaches Award, with the Horsham junior having a strong first year in the program. And that's your local sport.
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1: 11 degrees in Melbourne, a cloudy day, a top of 16. It's 6 o'clock. Good morning. I'm David Armstrong. A 12-year-old girl is among four people arrested after a series of violent crimes across the southeast. Here's Madeline Burke.
2: The group has been linked to multiple attempted armed robberies involving a stolen car yesterday afternoon. It's believed six offenders armed with knives held up a shop in Dandenong, then stole from a service station in Keysborough. Two offenders were later arrested while trying to hold up a service station in Mulgrave. Four others fled in a stolen car, which crashed into a pole at Springvale, where two were arrested. A 14-year-old boy, a 12-year-old girl, an 18-year-old woman and an 18-year-old man will now be interviewed by detectives. Madeline Burke, Melbourne.
1: The Albanese government will announce its immigration policy today in a bid to bring down the overseas intake. Labor believes it can reduce the temporary migration rate to about 225,000 over 2 years. It's set to tighten rules around visa classes and fast-track the appeals process to clear a backlog of asylum claims. A prisoner has been stabbed in front of members of the public during a cultural event hosted inside the Maximum Security Metro Remand Centre. It's believed the prisoner was stabbed multiple times with a makeshift shiv during a full moon festival celebration on Tuesday. Herald Sun reporting more than 20 members of the public, including three young girls, witnessed the attack. The new workplace protection law has been condemned by retailers. They say they failed to protect staff from repeat offenders. The Australian Retail Council says the scheme's the weakest of its kind in Australia because it does not include urgent interim orders to immediately ban people from Victorian stores. Crime Statistics Agency data shows Victoria recorded more than 4,800 assaults and related offences at retail locations in the year to March. New report has found members of Gen Z are falling victim to scams more than any other concert ticket buyers. Younger fans are more likely to try social media to get their tickets for sold-out events. This year's grand final parade's being revamped, and the Wiggles will be the star turn. Here's Nine's Christina Hearn.
3: This year, the AFL Grand Final Parade will actually be starting at John Cainer Arena and at an earlier time of 10 a.m. And then basically the parade snakes its way through the Melbourne Park precinct to Birrarung Ma, Chucks a Right, and then heads here to Yarra Park in front of the MCG. That is where the captains of the two competing teams will hold aloft the Premiership Cup at midday. Now, there is going to be another change this year because there will be a big red car in the parade because the Wiggles are set to join the players and coaches on Grand Final Eve.
1: In finance, Wall Street's down 630, our dollar 70.84 US.
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1: The AFL's football boss had tried to defend the league's decision to award Ollie Dempsey a controversial score review in the semi-final. Geelong's Ollie Dempsey was awarded a behind after the arc stuck with the umpire's decision that the ball had touched a Fremantle defender's bicep. Greg Swan telling Fox Footy the super slow-mo camera wasn't focused on the moment in question.
4: It's supposed to follow the ball. In this instance, Bailey Smith was the one who kicked it in, and for some reason the camera stopped on Bailey Smith and didn't follow the ball, which we think would have been much... there's so much better, those cameras, that it would have helped with making it definitive or not definitive.
1: That's the latest news and sport.
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5: It's Emma Clark with your local news update. Good morning. Earlier this week, the Western Renewables link was put on hold by the Premier, with the reason being cost of living. VFF President and Minyip farmer Ryan Milgate says with the environmental effects statement released and approved this week, he believes Ben Carroll is playing politics and this fight is not over yet for farmers.
6: It's been a bit of an up and down day. Obviously, we saw the EES was released late last night or this morning, and that was approved. and then Ben Carroll's come over the top playing politics and put it on hold until after the election. So, you know, this is a... if Labor stay in government, obviously this is still there and it's not going away. So it gives us some relief, but certainly not the comfort that we need going forward.
5: This week being Foster Carers Week highlights the efforts that individuals, families and couples put into helping kids who need a home. There are a number of locals across Horsham surrounds who go above and beyond in this space, with more carers always needed through Uniting WIMRA. Molly started fostering 10 years ago when she was just 22.
7: Saw a need in the community at the time. There was actually a Facebook community post of another carer wanting support. So I first reached out to support her and asked her a lot of questions about how she became a carer and thought, you know what, I can do this, I can do something here, and became one myself.
5: WIMRA and South West locals are being warned they may be paying for extra virgin olive oil that fails to meet basic quality standards. National testing on supermarket brands has revealed several imported oils claiming to be extra virgin are actually undergrade. Australian Olive Association CEO Michael Southern says shoppers should look for the official certified Australian logo.
8: In Australia, the only food that has an Australian standard is olive oil, which means that there are very clear standards that define chemically and also through organoleptic or sensory testing what makes extra virgin olive oil versus lower grade.
5: And that's your local news.
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5: In the Horsham Heat's inaugural season in the State League, one women's comp, Cleo Baker, was recognised for her outstanding season. Baker was awarded the competition's most valuable player as she led her Heat side to a fourth place finish, securing 14 wins from their 16 home and away season games. And that's your local sport.
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10: Your four-day forecast for the WIMRA, areas of morning fog and frost, clearing to a partly cloudy day today with light winds. We're heading for a top of 16 in Horsham and Stall, 15 in Ararat. Dropping down to 2 tonight. Tomorrow, early fog and frost, then mostly sunny, 21. For the weekend, Saturday sunny, 25. Sunday mostly sunny, also 25.
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12: And right now, it's 2 degrees.
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10: It is 6:08. It's a Thursday. This is the Morning Crew with Gabby and Dan. G'day, Gab.
13: Hiya.
10: Had a good run. 17 days into spring, and today's the first day I'm feeling a bit hay fevery. So it's been a good 2.5 weeks. This is just going to be my whole personality from now till just about Christmas.
13: I get really frustrated, annoyed, because you end up opening the show being like, oh, my nose is so bad. The hay fever tablets haven't kicked in yet.
10: Yes,
13: it gets excruciatingly repetitive.
10: Well, imagine,
13: so let's be different this year.
10: Imagine how it is for me.
13: No, I can't bother.
10: Oh, okay, there we go.
13: I've got my own problems. So I don't need to put myself in your shoes.
10: That's why I don't wear shoes. Anyway, Gab.
13: Actually, you don't wear shoes. It's impossible for me to put myself in your shoes.
10: Oh, we're here, and something that's going to be cool a little later on. In fact, just after 7 today, going to do it a bit earlier than we did it yesterday. That is the Danny Ute Brain Buster for Danny Ute Master tickets here on the Morning Crew.
13: So yesterday, Amy became our first winner of a double pass to the Danny Ute Master. That's fast approaching, October 2nd and 3rd.
10: Yep.
13: She got you a little bit of trivia about the Danny Ute Master, correct?
10: Absolutely. If you know a little bit about the Ute Master, you don't have to know a hell of a lot. You might win yourself a double pass. So join Gabby and I at the Ute Master this year. It's only just over a fortnight away.
13: I must stress, we're not the headliners. You'd need like a magnifying glass to ever see us on the bill.
14: I was going to say, I did see us on the bill though. We're there somewhere. Are we on the bill? Someone sent me the bill and there was a little like Gabby and Dan. That was down the bottom somewhere.
13: You were joking.
14: No, we were. We were.
13: Oh, let's go find it and frame it.
14: We're not as in bigger letters as Tone Tonight.
13: Ship it.
14: But we are there somewhere.
13: So you need a magnifying glass.
14: Yeah.
13: Oh, where are we?
14: But if you don't know who we are, they might be like, oh, that must be a new country act.
13: You and your song sounding like Dewey. Stewie.
14: Stewie. Yeah,
13: Stewie.
14: The Dracula one.
13: Sorry, I got my Malcolm in the middles.
14: Yeah, and your family guy mixed up. That's okay. We'll let it go. But yes, the new country act, Gabby and Dan. Playing at the Denny U Muster in a couple of weeks. You can be there. Danny Ute Brainbuster back after 7 here on the Morning Crew. Here's Bella Kay at 6:10. I like people.

0: about that date.
1: Oh, like an appointment or something.
0: It's like something
1: significant.
0: Significant. Is it, was there a big final on this day a few years ago that Richmond played in? Maybe, perhaps. Couldn't think of it. It was also Papua New Guinea Independence Day yesterday, which is ironic because we were speaking about this time yesterday morning.
1: The whole first half hour.
0: I only learned that Papua New Guinea was part of Australia until 1975 yesterday, coincidentally, on their 51st anniversary of breaking away. Anyway, I thought, maybe it's something else. I'll just forget about it. Last night, just before I was about to go to bed, the kid said to me, "How old's the dog now, Dad?" And I said, "Well, he's 3. No, he turns 4 in today."
1: You didn't make a fuss for your dog's birthday.
0: No, I didn't.
1: Shame on you.
0: So it was Buddy's birthday. My dog turned 4 yesterday.
1: Right. Yeah. My dog's birthday, he's going to turn 7, is December 14th.
0: Yeah,
1: and we
0: right.
1: do make a fuss.
0: December 14th?
1: Yeah.
0: That was the day my cat died last year. December 14th.
1: Oh, I had a great day.
0: Oh, great.
1: You didn't.
0: No.
1: Yeah, right.
0: No, yeah, it's not on my radar, really. I mean, I like my dog, but I think when you've got multiple children, the dog falls down the pecking order a little bit. Significantly.
1: We're
0: actually.
1: Double income, no kids.
0: Yeah,
1: the dog is life.
0: We
1: get spoiled rotten.
0: And then we just went, is it? Oh, happy birthday, bud.
1: Oh, have a pat.
0: And then we moved on with life, so.
1: Right.
0: I mean, he can't read the calendar. He doesn't know.
1: He might.
0: No, he doesn't.
1: What about the significance of September the 15th?
0: September the 15th?
1: Yeah.
0: For you and I?
1: No.
0: Okay, for who? What's it important
1: Someone
0: for?
1: That works here.
0: It was one of our colleagues' birthday 2 days ago, wasn't it?
1: It was. Did you say happy birthday?
0: I didn't know it was his birthday.
1: No, me neither. No. So I had a full-blown conversation with him in the kitchen.
0: Yeah, I had a conversation.
1: Probably a good 5-10 minutes.
0: Yeah.
1: Yep. I didn't realise till yesterday, and I sent him a message saying, "You sly dog."
0: Yeah, I know.
1: Put that on the DL and made me look like a fool.
0: His mum and dad were here. Like, he lives in Melbourne, and his mum and dad came out to visit him on Tuesday, and I thought, that's nice, a random Tuesday of no significance. That his mum and dad have come out to visit him.
1: Oh, bless their cotton socks.
0: It was his birthday.
1: Yeah.
0: Yeah. I actually didn't text him because then I felt bad, so I felt like I'll just pretend that I didn't know it all. Is that the best way?
1: Good call. Is it worse to do what I did?
0: Yeah.
1: Realise the day after? Or not at all? I think better late than never.
0: Okay, well, now this has gone to where he might hear it. So happy birthday, Rob.
1: Just pop it in the calendar for next year so we get an alert. Sly dog, Rob dog.
0: Surely we don't have that many colleagues and, one of them was his birthday and we didn't know.
1: Back in the day, work used to do party pies and meat and sausage rolls on a birthday.
0: Yeah.
1: And we were standing in the kitchen once and our boss said, "Whose birthday is it?" And I said, "Mine."
0: Good times. Anyway, happy birthday to him and happy birthday to my dog. We'll never forget the September 15-16 combo of our colleague Rob and our dog Buddy. It's the Morning Crew with Gabby and Dan.
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0: Olivia Dean on the Morning Crew with Gabby and Dan, 24 to 7. Local news in a moment. We're going to talk sport in just a moment. Some Formula One news. Why the grand final parade will feature a toot toot chugga chugga big red car this year. And the extreme length the NRL are going to avoid a clash with the AFL. We'll get to it in just a moment. Morning Crew with Gabby and Dan.
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1: 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Drift 83 now stocking Nina and Pasadena, Russell Athletics, Vizsla, Sister and Kiss Chasey. The perfect look isn't complete without you wearing it. Drift 83.
2: Good morning, it's Emma Clark with your local news update. Farmers across the southwest of Wimmera are now among the most optimistic nationwide. Rabobank's Sally Bull credits strong weather conditions and a sharp rebound in market prices.
3: There's lots of things weighing on farmers' minds, notably input costs. 52% of the state's farmers that were surveyed say that they are probably the most worrying aspect for them at the moment. The improvement was driven by improving commodity prices.
2: There may be a few months of relief at hand with Premier Ben Carroll putting a hold on the renewables plan for the state, but VFF President and Minyip farmer Ryan Milgate says to date now, the entire Western renewables process has been extremely stressful for all on the land that could be impacted if it does go ahead.
4: It's just had a huge toll on the communities it goes through. The whole process from day dot has been a top-down approach, and there's never been genuine consultation and engagement with these communities about how it impacts them. It goes through some really high value and productive land, and particularly potato production north of Ballarat. So it would have a real impact on their ability to use overhead irrigators and grow their potatoes as we know it.
2: Warmer weather's bringing out the snakes across the region with there plenty of places for them to hide with extra vegetation due to the extra rain. Deka has issued some tips. Sam College has them.
5: Deka says Victoria is home to 27 snake species, including some that are highly venomous, but most will avoid people if left alone. People are being reminded to keep their yards clear, wear suitable clothing when walking, and keep dogs on leads in areas where snakes may be present. Residents should never attempt to catch or kill a snake, as all species are protected under Victorian law. Anyone who is bitten should call 000 immediately. Sam College, Ace Radio.
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6: Absolute Curtain Co. has all your blind, curtain and shears and shutter needs.
2: The reigning one-day Horsham Cricket A-grade premiers will kick off their season at home when they take on the Southern Mallee Eagles in the opening round of the A-grade season. Homers will return to the comp when they take on Donald at Sunnyside, whilst Davis Park will host a clash between West Wimmera and Lubeck Matoa. And that's your local sport.
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7: Your four-day forecast for the Wimmera: areas of morning fog and frost, clearing to a partly cloudy day today with light winds. We're heading for a top of 16 in Horsham and Stawell, 15 in Ararat. Dropping down to 2 tonight, tomorrow early fog and frost, then mostly sunny, 21. For the weekend, Saturday sunny, 25. Sunday mostly sunny, also 25.
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0: 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Let's talk some sport.
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3: That's unbelievable. I can't believe that. That's unreal.
4: Crazy.
0: Well, Gabby, Melbourne is set to have a second Formula One race event in one of the biggest shakeups in the history of the Australian Formula One Grand Prix. So an F1 sprint competition will be added to next year's Albert Park blockbuster, creating a Super Saturday, so a sprint race alongside the qualifying, so more high-speed action than ever before. We can lock in the date as well. The Melbourne Grand Prix next year will be April 1st to 4th.
2: Okay.
0: So it's going to be a big couple of weeks because AFL starting later due to the test match. So I'll have cricket March 11 to 15, the start of the AFL March 18, round, then we'll have Easter, then we'll have the Grand Prix. That's going to be quite a big few weeks in March and April of 2027, so lock that in. Gabby, AFL prelim finals are itching close, so we've talked about a few of the interesting watches, I suppose, this week. Will Noah Answorth be picked for Brisbane? Will Justin McInerney be picked for Sydney? We'll find out tonight when the teams drop at around about 20 past 6. One person we know won't be playing is injured Fremantle defender Brennan Cox, who was very close to making his comeback this weekend. They didn't want to risk him in a prelim final, so they've said go play in the twos. What's interesting for Brennan is that Fremantle's twos are playing in the Waffle Grand Final this weekend.
2: Oh, wow.
0: So he's got to earn his spot back in the AFL team by playing a game in the twos, but that game just happens to be the Grand Final.
2: And then he could do another Grand Final the next week.
0: Well, maybe. Marlon Pickett did that for Richmond.
2: Wow.
0: Back in 2019. Stephen King did it for Geelong in 2007, where they played in a VFL Premiership and an AFL Premiership within 6 days of each
2: other. That's cool.
0: That could happen for Brennan Cox this weekend and next weekend. We shall find out. Speaking of the AFL, the route, or the route, as Gabby would say, for the AFL Grand Final Parade has been released. I feel like ever since they introduced the public holiday for the Grand Final Parade, the parade hasn't been the same. The parade used to go through the CBD on the Friday,
2: yep,
0: when the Friday wasn't a public holiday. So people from their office buildings could come out and wave and stand, and kids were there because it was school
2: holidays. Incidentally, people were getting lunch or a coffee.
0: Exactly. Now, it starts at Melbourne Park, so near John Cain Arena. We'll then go to the Birrarung Ma, then back up through past Jollymont Station into the Fan Fest there at Yarra Park at the MCG. The fans of the competing teams will turn out, because they always do, but
2: the incidental.
0: I feel like the incidentals are gone, which is disappointing. But somebody who will be part of the Grand Final Parade is the Wiggles. That's right, Gabby. They're going to travel in their Wiggles-branded Toyota Hilux big red ute.
2: Really?
0: Yeah.
2: Like Dorothy?
0: Mate, all of them.
2: All of them?
0: All of them. Because there's so many now. There's Anthony and Lucia, Simon and Katarina, Sahai and Evie, Lockie and John, Dorothy the Dinosaur, Wags the Dog, Cats and Feather Sword, and viral sensation, Tree of Wisdom.
2: Oh, yeah, the Tree of Wisdom dancing.
0: All be part of the AFL Grand Final Parade, which is next Friday. That's bizarre. And just quickly, some extreme lengths the NRL are going to avoid a conflict with the AFL Grand Final. So they've confirmed their preliminary final dates this morning, and they're going to be Friday and Sunday. They did this last year, but it's interesting. So Friday night next week will be the Dolphins versus either the Roosters or the Sharks at Suncorp Stadium. Then on Sunday afternoon, it'll be the Panthers versus either the Warriors or the Knights, which means for the Grand Final, one team will have a 9-day break and one team will have a 7-day break for the NRL, all to keep that Saturday clear for the AFL.
2: Have they announced their entertainment yet?
0: They have not, I don't think.
2: Oh, good golly. It's up for grabs.
0: Well, yeah. Well, what's interesting is Peter Vlandis, he's now become, he was the chairman, he's now the CEO as well. He's become the most powerful man the game has ever seen. He's the chairman and the CEO.
2: What do you think? Well,
0: so he has
2: now
0: to run, has to run things by himself before he makes a decision. Oh, he's a dictator. I think he's done good for the game. Anyway, 6:49. Morning Crew with Gabby and Dan.
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0: Warren and his fever dream at 4 to 7. This is the Morning Crew with Gabby and Dan. Got news headlines coming up in a moment. Hey, hope you've been practicing overnight. Hope you've been researching your Denny Ute Master history, because coming up very soon, it's the Denny Ute Brain Buster for your chance to win a double pass to the Denny Ute Master itself.
1: Amy was our player yesterday. Mm-hmm. She got it, you know, she got it very easily, unlike me trying to spit out that sentence.
0: That sentence didn't come as easily to Gabby as the answer came to Amy yesterday. Anyway, we're going to play the Danny Ute Brain Buster after 7. Stand by. 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
4: Melbourne, a cloudy day, a top of 16. It's 7 o'clock. Good morning. I'm David Armstrong. It's been a horror night in the roads. Three people killed in the space of just 5 hours. Two others are fighting for life. Madeline Burke reports.
5: Two women in a Toyota Corolla died after their car collided with a Porsche Macan in Point Cook around 9:30 last night. Major collision detectives are seeking witnesses to the crash, which happened at the intersection of Boardwalk Boulevard and Innisfail Drive. Earlier, a man was killed after a car left the road and crashed down an embankment at Tremont in Melbourne's outer east. A 77-year-old pedestrian was taken to hospital with critical injuries after she was hit by a car while crossing the road in Delahaye yesterday afternoon. And a 43-year-old cyclist is also fighting for life after colliding with a car at Templestowe. Madeline Burke, Melbourne.
4: A 12-year-old girl is among four people arrested over multiple attempted armed robberies. It's believed six offenders armed with knives were travelling in a stolen car when they held up a shop in Dandenong, then stole from a service station in Keysborough. Two offenders later tried to hold up a service station in Mulgrave, but police were already there. Four other offenders fled in the stolen car. It crashed into a pole at Springvale, where two others were arrested. A 14-year-old boy, a 12-year-old girl, and two 18-year-olds will be interviewed. Australia is set to miss its goal of halving food waste by the end of the decade. New report shows waste is costing the economy more than $36 billion a year. James Goth at OzHarvest wants better storage labels on packaging and for farmers to be offered incentives to donate food.
6: We only redistribute less than 1% of our total food surplus. We want to double, triple that because there are so many Australians in need who need food. It's really an obvious solution to use the food that's otherwise sitting around not being used.
4: In other news, the Home Affairs Minister set to unveil Labor's immigration policy today. The government believes it can reduce the temporary migration to about 225,000 over 2 years. A prisoner's been stabbed in front of members of the public during a cultural event hosted inside the Maximum Security Metropolitan Remand Centre. And a Melbourne Uni study has found children who start school after attending kinder have language comprehension skills 5 months ahead of those with just 1 year of preschool education. Brunetti is expanding its empire by opening a seventh store, this time at Crown. The 220-seat, all-day dining venue moving into a space on the South Bank Promenade. In finance, Wall Street's down 631, our dollar 70.84 US.
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4: The AFL's football boss is continuing to push for shorter quarters. Greg Swan says 30 minutes would be the utopia. The league will look at shortening quarters to 19 or 18 minutes of play plus time on. Sydney's treating Fremantle's loss to Hawthorn 2 weeks ago as a blip on the radar. Forward Logan McDonald says tomorrow's preliminary final will not be easy.
7: Yeah, obviously they've been the clear best side all year and the confidence in clear on top of the ladder. So their contest, they got stars started all across the ground, so we're under no illusion. They're just going to roll over here and give it to us, so we've got to be at our best if we're any chance.
4: There'll be a spring race as part of April's Formula One Grand Prix, a sprint race, I'm sorry. Aussie tennis star Alex de Minaur says he's using this weekend's Davis Cup tie against Poland to reboot his season after an early exit at the US Open. PGA Tour has confirmed it won't roll out the red carpet for Australian Cameron Smith and other LIV members wish to return in 2027. That's the latest news and sport.
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8: Good morning, it's Emma Clark with your local news update. Whilst there might be a hold on the Western Renewables Link plan for now, Ben Carroll, Premier, stated Tuesday he was halting the project due to cost of living expenses. VFF President and Minyip farmer Ryan Milgate believes the entire plan for the state, whether it's renewables or power lines, needs to have the brakes applied and a larger scope and outlook undertaken on the future of how we provide power.
9: We need to look at the whole energy plan for Victoria from a view of the whole state. We can't just look at it, you know, one little piece, whether it's WRL, whether it's VNI. We actually need to step back and look at the whole of Victoria, and we need to look forward, and we need a government, and we need infrastructure with some vision, you know. Like, we're looking at building the same sort of towers but bigger that we built two generations ago.
8: This week marks Foster Carers Week, a time dedicated to honouring the incredible individuals and families across our community who open their homes and hearts to children in need. Uniting Wimmera is currently seeking foster carers across the region. Molly has been a foster carer for the last 10 years and says she's eased herself into becoming a full-time foster carer.
10: At the start, it was emergency foster placement, so you didn't really know what was going to happen. So I had kids from every background and every need, and I ended up falling into a space of being a lot more comfortable to take kids with medical needs because I have a bit of a background in the area. So yeah, I took on kids with different disabilities and sibling groups as well, which are sometimes really hard to get placed.
8: Grampians Olive Co. celebrated a golden harvest at the 2026 Australian Golden Olive Awards, earning gold medals across its entire range of organic estate-grown oils. Its limited-release Olio Nuvo achieved gold and best-in-class, while the popular signature and late-harvest delicate oils also won gold. Operated by two generations of the Matthews family, the organic Dryland Grove overcame seasonal challenges to deliver top-quality, certified organic Australian extra virgin olive oils, alongside a silver medal for its robust oil. And that's your local news.
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8: Stall set to take on Horsham for the Wimmera League C Reserve Premiership with both sides in strong finals form. The Warriors finished the season at the top of the C Reserve ladder, securing a 13-goal victory in their second semi-final clash against the Saints. The Demons have charged from fourth to make the grand final with wins over Minyip Matoa, Warwick and the Saints. And that's your local sport.
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12: Your four-day forecast for the Wimmera: areas of morning fog and frost, clearing to a partly cloudy day today with light winds. We're heading for a top of 16 in Horsham and Stall, 15 in Ararat. Dropping down to 2 tonight, tomorrow early fog and frost, then mostly sunny, 21. For the weekend, Saturday sunny, 25. Sunday mostly sunny, also 25.
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0: Barnes, along with Shepherd, Tones and I, Troy Cassadaly, Ian Moss, they're all going to be at the Denny Ute Muster with us and Jimmy Giggle. Sorry, I saw his name on the poster as well. Between us all, we're going to have a whole lot of fun at the Denny Ute Muster October 2 and 3.
1: At the Denny Ute Muster, of course, there's the music, but there's so much more to it. I mean, show and shines and wood chopping. There's even science displays and petting zoos. There's something for everyone.
0: Slot cars. I saw it on the list.
1: Yeah.
0: Just fascinates me. 1-300-799-31. We've got a double pass. All you need to do is play the Denny Ute Brain Buster for Denny Ute Muster tickets right now. A man who's got through, and a lot of people tried, is Brett. Brett, do you own a blue singlet, mate?
2: I'm pretty sure I've got one in my cupboard.
0: How often does it get use?
2: Not very much.
0: Yeah, right.
1: Well, you better pull it out.
0: Absolutely.
1: Pretty important.
0: You got a use?
2: Yes. I do. I have a ute. I've got a grey ute.
1: Tick, tick.
0: Well, you just need to get this question right, my friend. All right, Brett, here is your Denny Ute Brain Buster question for today. Sorry, the Denny Ute brain's not working too well.
1: Oh,
0: anyway,
1: gosh.
0: Here we go. Okay, Brett, true or false? That's 50-50. You're halfway there. The inaugural muster took place back in October 1999 as a one-off event to boost the local economy during a severe drought.
2: True.
0: That is true.
1: It is true.
0: Hey! Brett, you've got yourself a double pass to Denny Ute Muster, mate. We'll see you there in a couple of weeks.
2: Fantastic. Thank you.
0: And we've got more double passes to give away tomorrow and into next week as well.
1: Brett didn't falter at all.
0: Nah.
1: Like, his brain didn't even have to think. He knew it immediately.
0: Straight
1: what
0: in.
1: A fan.
0: What a man. Well done, Brett.
1: I said what a fan, but
0: well,
1: yeah, sure.
0: Just a great man as well. We will see him potentially in a couple of weeks at the Denny Ute Muster ourselves, and I'll compliment him in person. More Denny Ute brain busting questions coming your way tomorrow here on The Morning Crew with Gabby and Dan at 18 past 7.
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1: 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Drift 83, now stocking Nina and Pasadena, Russell Athletics, Vizsla, Sister and Kiss Chasey. The perfect look isn't complete without you wearing it. Drift 83.
2: It's Emma Clark with your local news and sports update. Good morning. Surging commodity markets and ideal seasonal weather have pushed Wimmera and Mallee farmers to top national confidence levels, according to the latest Rabobank Rural Confidence Survey. Rabobank's State Manager for Victoria and Tasmania, Sally Bull, says it's remarkably different to previous surveys.
3: Beef producers, they recorded the highest confidence in the state, so they're at a net 7%, up from negative 43% last quarter, so that is an amazing turnaround. And certainly, I think you'd say beef prices would have helped obviously with the improved seasonal conditions.
2: BFF President and Minyip farmer Ryan Milgate's imploring the state government and power companies to rethink plans in regards to renewables and power production in Victoria rather than targeting farmland. The statement comes following the EES for the Western Renewables Link being approved and released this week, but Premier Ben Carroll coming over the top of this and putting a halt to the project.
4: The world's come a long way. Surely we can show a bit of guts, have some vision, and not just think about what it's going to cost. How can we get it through for the cheapest? And we've seen it blow out anyway, but we just want to rethink. There's been options already put up by a lot of these affected communities around underground, DC transmission. There's lots of options that need to be explored, and we need to take the whole community and everyone impacted along for the journey.
2: Shoppers in the Wimmera and Mallee are being urged to check their kitchen pantries following revelations that many supermarket olive oils are not what the label claims. Latest retail testing shows a concerning number of imported extra virgin olive oils failed key chemical and taste standards. Australian Olive Association CEO Michael Southern says Australian shoppers can protect themselves by checking the label when they're at the checkout.
5: Through some of the testing that we've been doing, just taking the extra virgin olive oils from the supermarket shelves, what we've found is that some of them are saying that they are extra virgin olive oil, but when we test them, they don't meet the standard. They're not extra virgin olive oil. They're well below that.
2: And that's your local news update.
1: 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Absolute Curtain Co. has all your blind, curtain and shears and shutter needs.
2: City Oval set for a massive Wimmera League Grand Final day with 7 of the 9 sides in the league featuring in Grand Finals action throughout the day. Both Horsham sides will feature heavily with the Demons and Saints, each having 6 teams battling for a premiership. Minyip Matau will play in the under-13 netball, while Stall, Nil and Ararat also have teams playing for premiership success. And that's your local sport.
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6: Your four-day forecast for the Wimmera. Areas of morning fog and frost. Clearing to a partly cloudy day today with light winds. We're heading for a top of 16 in Horsham and Stall, 15 in Ararat. Dropping down to 2 tonight, tomorrow early fog and frost, then mostly sunny, 21. For the weekend, Saturday sunny, 25. Sunday mostly sunny, also 25.
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6: And right now, it's 3 degrees.
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2: Absolute Curtain Co. has all your blind, curtain, and shears and shutter needs.

0: one.
1: Yeah, usually we do maybe two or three stories in one segment, but this one is far too big. It's just one. It's the fallout between Ed Sheeran, Macklemore, and a few other artists.
0: Yeah.
1: So Macklemore was supporting Ed Sheeran on his US Loops tour.
0: Yeah.
1: So at some shows in New Jersey at the beginning of September, Macklemore made some pro-Palestinian comments.
0: Yep.
1: He said free Palestine, which he has been saying on stage for the last few years, admittedly smaller stages,
0: right.
1: And then performed his protest song as well. Then Macklemore was removed from the remaining tour dates.
0: Mm.
1: Macklemore says this decision came after venue owners, including Robert Kraft, so he's the owner of New England Patriots, also Gillette Stadium, objected to him performing.
0: I think he's Jewish.
1: Yes, well, he's more pro-Israel.
0: Yeah.
1: Yeah, other stadium owners as well said, nah, we don't want Macklemore part of it. Ed Sheeran had to have a difficult conversation with Macklemore and saying, I'm sorry, you can't continue on the tour.
0: Yeah.
1: Apparently, the objection was based on Macklemore's criticisms of, or less so the criticisms of Israel, but more anti-Semitic kind of things, which I'm not really seeing as much. But if you object to Macklemore and anti-Semitic, why are you letting Kanye play at your stadiums? So there's that element. But I digress.
0: Yeah.
1: I digress. Macklemore has said that basically his stance isn't going to become a professional inconvenience. He's happy not to perform.
0: Yep.
1: But Ed Sheeran did a big post. And a lot of people have said this post is weak. That Ed Sheeran has views about what's happening with Israel and Palestine, but he's just not vocal. He's apolitical,
0: yeah.
1: I guess.
0: Which about you're allowed it. To be. I don't understand this. Some people like.
1: Well, the thing about Ed Sheeran is he's saying he's apolitical, but he's not neutral. So he's spoken out in favor of Ukraine in 2022. He did a concert for Ukraine in 2022. So you're not completely neutral and you're not completely apolitical or that you won't be public about your stance. You're just picking and choosing. And that's people's gripes with Ed Sheeran. And then a lot of people saying, well, silence makes you complicit and silence means that you're on the side of the oppressor.
0: I don't agree with that.
1: I don't necessarily agree with that, but it's gotten worse. So Macklemore, no longer on the tour. And he accepted that and he was fine. Ed Sheeran then still had a whole bunch of other people supporting him. They've all pulled the pin. So Phineas, being Billie Eilish's brother, he's no longer part of it. Aaron Rowe also can't continue. You got Lucas Graham. They said they couldn't continue as things stand. And even an Irish folk band called Bioga, I think, they're actually Ed Sheeran's backing band. The entire backing band.
0: They're gone.
1: They pulled the pin.
0: The one thing I will say, if there's one man who can pull off a show on his own.
1: Yes.
0: It's just Ed Sheeran with his loop pedal. He actually could. He actually could.
1: We'll find out what he actually does. He's got a show coming up in Philly on Saturday.
0: Right.
1: The fallout, I don't think, has finished yet. It's still incredibly messy. But this is the ultimate Streisand effect.
0: Mm.
1: Like, Barbara Streisand didn't want people to know where she lived, and in fact, then everyone knew where she lived.
0: Yeah.
1: The Streisand effect. So Kraft and Sheeran have caused a whopping...
0: Yeah.
1: Look, it's different
0: Fred, because Ed's managed to get to this point of his career and he's been around for a long time now, 15 or so years.
1: No controversy. Until now. So he's lost everyone.
0: We'll see how he goes in Philly on the weekend. 7:49, Morning Crew with Gabby and Dan.
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0: Well, Gabby, Phoenix Animal Rescue Horsham has announced a brand new dog desexing program, but you'll need to act fast. Spots are limited. It will be awarded strictly to those who meet the eligibility criteria.
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16: 11 degrees in Melbourne, a cloudy day, a top of 16. It's 8 o'clock. Good morning. David Armstrong, a 12-year-old girl, is among four people arrested after a series of violent crimes across Melbourne's southeast. Madeline Burke has more.
17: The group has been linked to multiple attempted armed robberies involving a stolen car yesterday afternoon. It's believed six offenders armed with knives held up a shop in Dandenong, then stole from a service station in Keysborough. Two offenders were later arrested while trying to hold up a service station in Mulgrave. Four others fled in a stolen car, which crashed into a pole at Springvale, where two were arrested. A 14-year-old boy, a 12-year-old girl, an 18-year-old woman and an 18-year-old man will now be interviewed by detectives. Madeline Burke, Melbourne.
16: Retailers have condemned Victoria's new workplace protection laws, claiming they will fail to protect staff from repeat offenders. The Carroll government has elected not to introduce urgent interim orders. They would immediately ban people from stores. The managing director of Bunnings, Michael Schneider, says his staff remain at risk.
7: We see, you know, really practical legislation in other jurisdictions like South Australia and the ACT, which I think, you know, really could have been lifted and shifted and used here in Victoria to, you know, create a really strong deterrent for people going into a retail setting and thinking that they can abuse or assault a retail worker.
16: One Nation says the Albanese government must outline the cost of the budget as a result of its immigration changes. Labor set to target student visas, family reunions and working holiday visas. Barnaby Joyce says the government must reveal the economic hit.
18: The issue we've got, of course, is the budget of the nation is tied to the numbers that they were bringing in. So the sequel to Tony Burke giving his press club speech will have to be Jim Chalmers giving his new budget speech.
16: Traders along a popular Footscray food and grocery strip fear they will be killed off by council's proposal to slash a third of available street parking. 34 spots on Barclay Street are set to go. They'll be replaced by separated bike lanes and bigger pedestrian crossings. Well, the Today Show's announced their new hosts after it was revealed Sarah Arbo would not be returning, Sylvia Jeffries taking her place, joining Melbourne newsreader Tom Steinfort at the desk after Carl Stefanovic's exit.
19: It is very exciting. As a cat's out of the bag, you can remove the question marks on the online newspapers. Needless to say, I am absolutely thrilled.
20: Stoked to be doing it alongside you. And yeah, I'm just thrilled to be part of such an iconic show, because where else can you be interviewing the Prime Minister one minute and then milking a goat?
16: In finance, Wall Street's down 631, our dollar 70.84 US.
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16: The AFL is continuing to look at shortening quarters. Eddie Summerfield reports.
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16: For the first time since 1976, Manchester United has blown a 2-0 lead at half time, knocked out of the EFL Cup by Brighton. They went on to win 3-2. That's the latest news and sport.
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23: It's Emma Clark with your local news update. Good morning. It takes a community to raise a child, and this week the spotlight is on those who do just that, in it being Foster Carers Week, an annual opportunity to thank our unsung heroes, the foster families and individuals who welcome vulnerable young people into their lives every day. Molly has been a foster carer since she was just 22 and says fostering has been extremely rewarding.
24: I would. It's been so rewarding for myself. So you think of everything that it gives to the kids, but also, you know, for me, like, it's been, I've learned so much about this whole other world and so much about how to support these kids and get support myself.
23: Local producer Grampians Olive Co. has scored major wins at the 2026 Australian Golden Olive Awards. All three of its certified organic estate-grown extra virgin olive oils, Olio Nuvo, Signature and Delicate, were awarded gold medals, with Olivio Nuvo also winning Best in Class. The family-run grove located near the Grampians National Park earned an additional silver medal for its robust oil. Owner Greg Matthews expressed immense family pride in this national recognition for their sustainable, high-quality regional olive oil production. Snakes are becoming more active across the Mallee and Wimmera as temperatures start to rise. The Department of Energy, Environment and Climate Action has some tips on keeping yourself safe. Sam College has more.
0: Deka says Victoria is home to 27 snake species, including some that are highly venomous, but most will avoid people if left alone. People are being reminded to keep their yards clear, wear suitable clothing when walking, and keep dogs on leads in areas where snakes may be present. Residents should never attempt to catch or kill a snake, as all species are protected under Victorian law. Anyone who is bitten should call 000 immediately. Sam College, Ace Radio.
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23: The Wimmera Mallee Umpires Association has announced three umpires for this Saturday's Wimmera League senior football match in Angus King, Jamie Shevlin and Pat Van Dyke. All three are set to officiate the seniors match at City Oval, with it being King's first Wimmera League Grand Final. Last year he umpired Horsham District League's Grand Final, and that's your local sport.
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4: Your four-day forecast for the Wimmera: areas of morning fog and frost, clearing to a partly cloudy day today with light winds. We're heading for a top of 16 in Horsham and Stall, 15 in Ararat. Dropping down to 2 tonight, tomorrow early fog and frost, then mostly sunny, 21. For the weekend, Saturday sunny, 25. Sunday mostly sunny, also 25.
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4: And right now, it's 5 degrees.
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4: It is 8 past 8. Hope you will this Thursday. It is The Morning Crew with Gabby and Dan. Maybe you stayed up late last night researching the Denny Ute Muster. I've got some bad news. We've already given away the tickets for today.
26: However,
4: yes,
26: back again tomorrow.
4: It was good news for Brett, though. Brett picked up a double pass earlier this morning. But, yes, the Danny U Brainbuster done for today. It will be back tomorrow here on The Morning Crew with Gabby and Dan. We've also got shower thoughts on the way. Andy Marr to preview the prelim finals before 8:30 as well. And now, this.
1: Wake up. Your shot at $1,000 is now with Gabby and Dan's Mad Minute for Harvey Norman Horsham and Ararat.
25: Open 7 days a week.
1: Good luck.
4: Well, this is exciting, Gabby. Yesterday's Mad Minute was entertaining, to say the least. We had Jesse. He was on the site. He played, I think he got maybe 4 out of 10. It wasn't a great performance, but we had some laughs along the way. Jesse's tried again. He can't play because you've got to wait 30 days. So we've handed the phone over to another guy at the work site. It's Macca. G'day, Macca.
27: Hey, mate. How's it going?
4: What are you guys actually doing?
27: We build big sheds.
26: Okay. I think my husband wants a new big shed. So.
4: Hang on the one afterwards, Macca. All right, how far into the shed building process are you at the moment?
27: We're wrapping up one shed and probably going on to another
4: All right, great, excellent. Well, Macca's a shed builder. He wants $1,000. What are you spending your grand on if you win today, Macca?
27: Probably some new clothes, maybe.
4: Beautiful.
26: Like the way that you think.
4: High-vis clothes for Macca, I reckon. All right, Gab, kick things off with a bonus question answer. Let's play Bad Minute. If you don't know an answer, Macca, say pass. We'll come back to it at the end.
26: Good luck, Macca bonus. True or false, an Australian man once tried to sell the country of New Zealand on eBay.
27: True.
26: Complete the title of this traditional fairy tale. 3 Billy Goats.
27: Bluff.
26: 2 Video chat iPhone to iPhone is called what?
27: FaceTime.
26: Which is larger, 50% or 5/8?
27: Oh, 50%.
26: What sport is Jeff Horn professional in?
27: Boxing.
26: According to the common saying, a leopard can't
27: change its spots.
26: What prickly plant is often found in the desert?
27: Cactus.
26: Which city hosted the Commonwealth Games in 2018?
27: Oh, not Paris. Rio.
26: Finish the Rolling Stones lyrics. I see a red door and I want it painted.
27: Black.
26: Where is a person if they're said to be in the slammer?
27: Jail, prison.
4: Didn't pass anything. Did better than Jesse yesterday. So yeah, a couple of bragging rights. I make it eight. Eight, yeah. So the only two you didn't get, Macca. Very happy with himself. Which is larger, 52% or 5/8? You said 50%, but no, 5/8 is larger. That's equivalent to 62.5%. And which city hosted the Commonwealth Games back in 2018? It was here in Australia. It was on the Gold Coast. Macca, no luck. 8 from 10, still a great effort though, mate.
26: Done.
4: But we can't get you clothes shopping at the moment. I'm so sorry, but thanks for playing.
27: That's all right, mate. Thanks for having a crack.
4: Good on you, Macca. And good luck with the remainder of that build on that shed. Good stuff. There we go. Not bad. Not bad for Macca. Surprised all of us, I think, including
26: himself.
4: He
26: surprised himself.
4: We will play Mad Minute again tomorrow. If you'd like a one-step head start, catch that bonus question answer. We give you the first answer each weekday afternoon just before 3. It's the Morning Crew with Gabby and Dan.

0: not working. Like, oh my God, this is really, okay, someone else.
1: Warm.
0: Someone else was sat here very recently.
1: I don't even like sitting on like a bus or a train or something and it's a warm seat.
0: Ugh. Yeah, you're right. No, good point.
1: It's not right.
0: Household printers have had like 40 years to improve and just haven't.
1: So terrible. It just sounds bad.
0: How many people have a printer that's just totally out of action, whether it's out of cartridges or just doesn't work for whatever reason and just has to print at work? That's me. That's the category that I fall
1: into. I don't own one at home.
0: I have one at home.
1: Do you really?
0: Yeah.
1: I've been to work on a weekend and I got asked, why were you here? And I was like, I needed to print.
0: Printing stuff. Yeah.
1: Keychain.
0: Yep.
1: It's a ring that was invented so you could lose all your keys at once. So annoying.
0: That's good. My last one is, at what point do we start calling him Ryan Goose?
1: Oh, Gosling.
0: tickle me just right.
1: I was like, what are you talking about?
0: Shower.
1: Ryan Goose, Mr. Goose.
0: The new Barbie sequel starring Ryan Goose. Shower off. There we go. 21 past 8. More to Grow with Gabby and Dan. Andy, you're previewing the footy with us next.
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0: Well, Gabby, the Conniver Kinder Parent Advisory Group is bringing a little spring fun to town with a ladies' spring fling happening on Saturday, October 3rd. 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

0: That's Oscar Med K here on The Morning Crew with Gabby and Dan. And Gabby, for the penultimate time this year, it's time to catch up with this band. We're into the second last weekend of the AFL season. Some say the best weekend in footy, prelim final weekend. We're chatting to this band all thanks to the footy final sale on now at Tyre Power. Buy three, get one free on Toyo Proxus CR1 and Proxus CR1 SUV tyres. Easy for me to say. Yeah, of course. Andy Marr is our man from AFL Nation and the front bar. Morning, Andy.
1: Good morning, you two, and let it be known, Gab, that many of us wish we were in your shoes right now. Many wish our dog was still in the fight. So good luck to you and your Swannies tomorrow night.
2: I am still in the fight, but nobody thought that I would be. It's been a ridiculous month or so. Could be even more ridiculous if my Swans book their spot into the grand final. So they're up against the Dockers tomorrow night, but it is at the SCG, so maybe a bit of a home ground advantage. What are you thinking, Andy?
1: Well, for all the reasons I didn't think Sydney could win the qualifying final, I have to keep true to that, that I don't think they can win the prelim for the same reasons. And they made us look silly against Brisbane. That's obvious. But they still run into the same problems now with the manpower issues that they've got. Obviously, no Callum Mills. Will they pull the pin on McInerney? I think they probably will. So it would take another remarkable performance from them to get over the line. And for them and those who played so bravely a fortnight ago, I hope they do. But they're running into a team that I think got a bit of a monkey off its back last week. And they're pretty good Fremantle. They're not over the line. They're not a certainty, but they're going to be very, very hard to beat.
0: For the third year in a row, the Brisbane Lions will play in the 5:15 Saturday slot at the MCG in prelim final weekend.
2: Love it, apparently.
0: They do. They're taking on the Hawks this year, Andy. It seems like an age since Hawthorn played their qualifying final. It's been over a fortnight. Well, it will be over a fortnight by the time the ball gets kicked in anger on Saturday. Who wins? Hawks, Lions. What a beauty it's going to be. Massive crowd expected.
1: Yeah, so it's a bit role reversal here, I reckon, from Hawthorn's qualifying final. They went over there, they took the fight to Fremantle. It was an all-out assault, and Fremantle melted. They couldn't cope. So the roles are a bit reversed here, I reckon. Hawthorn at home, rested up. I mean, Brisbane mathematically is probably going to be the favourite going into the game with the bookies, but I think Hawthorn now has to stand up in front of what Brisbane will dish up to them. Now, they'll know what they have to do, Brisbane. They've done it before. They're built for it. They're capable. So we all know that if they're switched on, they're going to bring it. So will Hawthorn be able to stand up under that sort of heat against a team so well equipped and do what it did a fortnight ago? That's the question. I think they're good enough. I think Hawthorn are good enough. I think their scoring power is good enough. And I think they can win, but it's all about whether they can meet the Lions in this sort of penultimate matchup.
0: I like it. And I like the word penultimate too.
2: You do love it.
0: Let's go ahead to Monday. So we get through the prelims. Then Monday, of course, is AFL's Night of Nights. It is the Brownlow Medal. Is it just Nick Dacos's?
1: Yeah. It has to be, doesn't it? I mean, it'll be ridiculous if it isn't, let's be honest. So it's going to be about the numbers. Like, how far in front is he by a certain mark? When do they call it? Is it going to be the earliest declaration of a Brownlow winner of all time? Is it going to be a record number of votes polled? Will he poll in the most games that any player's ever polled in? I actually do think it's all about the numbers, how far he wins by. I can't see anyone getting close.
0: Wow. Isn't that crazy? And your week, I imagine, going to be a big one. Get through prelim final day and whatnot, and then you've got the grand final issue at the front bar, all in the lead up to the big dance. What can we expect in the grand final front bar next week?
1: Well, the Brownlow medalist, I'm calling it, he'll be on the show, so we can't wait to have Nick on. He's been on before with the brother and the father, so this will be the first time he's on as a standalone, which will be great. Dimmer's going to come in and assess the two teams for us. Dan Sultan's going to sing. Fitzy and Lawrence, they'll all be there. The CEO will drop in and give us a wrap of the year that they've had at headquarters. It's, and there's all the regular stuff that we do on the show, just the packages of the year that was. It's a bit of a chance for us to have a year in review almost live on air. So it's always fun, the grand final show. It's a lovely way to end the year and be part of the week. And all roads lead to the MCG on Saturday. And I just hope we get a grand final that Does the ground and the event and the occasion justice? I think that's all we're after this year.
2: And Andy, I hope you're good with names. I did see in the paper that apparently Carlton's going to let go of 11 players. 11 players.
0: Yeah, more names to memorise.
2: So more Guernseys, more merch.
1: Got to have a plan, Gab.
2: He's got a plan.
1: Extraordinary. the culling is deep. I can't honestly argue with any of the players that they've said thank you, but see you later to so far. I think all the decisions they've made seem to be justifiable. Certainly in my brain they are. So, but they've got to fill their list somehow. So there's going to be a lot of new blokes coming to the footy club. But they don't have too many hands at the draft table. They're going to have to spend most of their capital to get Cody Walker. So, it's going to be... I'm very interested to see what they've got up their sleeve.
0: We've covered so much. We've covered finals. We've covered Brownlows. We've covered delistings and the front bar grand final show. Andy, have a great weekend. Enjoy your footy. And we'll chat to you one final time this time next week.
1: Good luck to the Swannies, Gab.
0: Oh, there
2: Thanks, Andy.
0: I'm on hashtag flag mantle myself, but that's okay. 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That's next.
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3: 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The perfect look isn't complete without you wearing it. Drift 83.
10: It's 7 o'clock with your local news update. Plans have been put on hold for the WRL by Premier Ben Carroll this week, a day after the environmental effects statement was approved and released. VFF President and Minyip farmer Ryan Milgate says the entire process for farmers fighting back has been an incredible journey, and they're not feeling like they're being listened to or taken seriously at all.
11: Just that whole journey, the community's had to, you know, but the EES process, they've had to go through all of that, go through mountains of documents, find their experts, provide the evidence to the hearing. It's been a huge journey for them to get to this point. And they just feel like, you know, they're being taken for granted and pushed around and not listened to at any point in the process.
10: A sharp recovery in market prices and ideal weather has seen farmer confidence across our region soar to national highs. Rabobank's Sally Bull says it's a stark contrast to previous results.
12: I think the difference between when this survey was run and the previous quarter is obviously the the Middle East conflict had just launched as such when we did the last survey, whereas this quarter being run in late July into early August, you know, probably things perhaps had quietened down or people were just getting a little bit more used to the volatility.
10: Open doors, open hearts, open opportunities. That's the message behind Foster Carers Week this week, taking place across the state. The annual awareness campaign celebrates everyday heroes that provide loving, supportive environments for children facing difficult circumstances. There's a large demand for foster carers in the Wimmera region. Molly, who's been a carer since her early 20s, says there are plenty of ways to find out more.
13: There's information sessions, so just jump on Google. Lots of different agencies. Personally, I'm with AusChild. Have a look at the information sessions and start there.
10: Uniting Wimmera also have plenty of information locally, and that's your local news.
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10: Horsham Demons junior Archie Elliott has capped off an outstanding season with the Greater Western Victoria Rebels, finishing as runner-up in the club's best and fairest. The prolific forward booted 43 goals across 14 games and is projected as a second-round pick in November's AFL National Draft. Fellow Horsham junior Oakley Farr was also recognised, claiming the Greater Western Victoria Rebels Coaches Award, following an impressive debut year in the program, and that's your local sport.
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0: Your four-day forecast for the Wimmera: areas of morning fog and frost, clearing to a partly cloudy day today with light winds. We're heading for a top of 16 in Horsham and Stall, 15 in Ararat. Dropping down to 2 tonight. Tomorrow, early fog and frost, then mostly sunny, 21. For the weekend, Saturday sunny, 25. Sunday mostly sunny, also 25.
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0: And right now, it's 7 degrees.
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1: Oh, no. So Prince Harry, Meghan Markle, they're currently living in the UK. And, of course, security is hot on their topic. So trying to send the kids to a school and keep it discreet, maybe where they're living, keep it discreet.
0: Yeah.
1: Unfortunately for Meghan Markle, she did something silly and we're going to let the Red Hot Chili Peppers take over.
0: Or did she... Did she give it away? She did.
1: So I did see the photos. It was celebrating Prince Harry's birthday, I believe.
0: Yep.
1: And there were some videos and images on her Instagram of their new life in the UK.
0: Right.
1: And it looked fun. There was muddy boots. There was a fire. Harry fishing with the kids as well.
0: Yep.
1: Unfortunately.
0: Yes.
1: She's given away where they live.
0: Oh, some people have figured it out.
1: Yeah, apparently some distinctive details in the background, helping people who are sleuths identified on Google Maps. For me, I just went, that looks fun, that looks nice, move on.
0: Yeah, yeah.
1: But, yeah, there's people that are a bit more pervy. Not pervy, but, you know.
0: And people who are obsessed. People who are obsessed as well. It's like, let's find out where that is.
1: Yeah.
0: And make it their life mission. I mean, there's also a story that poor old, the kids, what are the kids called? Archie and Lilybet, is that who they are? They had to change schools because Meghan Markle was added to a parents' WhatsApp group and then the number was shared.
1: That's not why they changed the schools.
0: Okay,
1: it was they couldn't, the commute, they couldn't stay as a convoy.
0: Okay, all right.
1: Yeah,
0: okay.
1: But her number was...
0: Yeah,
1: then
0: right.
1: distributed to other people. It's, surely you'd have two phones.
0: Yeah.
1: You'd have that phone and your Meghan Markle phone.
0: I don't know. I don't know how it works. I'm not a royal or a former royal.
1: No.
0: But what's interesting, you talk about the Google Maps thing. The other day at my house, I was out in the front and the Google Maps car drove past.
1: Did it really?
0: The Street View car. You know the car, little white car with the like multiple cameras on top of it?
1: Yeah.
0: Yeah. And did a lap and I thought, oh, that's cool. Then it came round again.
1: Oh, to get the other side of the road, maybe.
0: And then I ran inside. I said, guys, I don't want to freak anyone out. The Google Maps car has just done two laps. And without even saying anything, all of my kids went, right. And we all just went out the front. Now, for some reason, I don't know why, we created some sort of murder scene with Oliver on the floor with some sort of wound, Elijah standing over the top of him and linking an image into the side looking absolutely shocked. So we were perfect position. Unfortunately for us, we stood there in that position for about a minute. But Google Maps car didn't do a third lap.
1: Oh, no.
0: It obviously got what it needed and didn't need to come back around again. But we're like, oh, quick, get out of there. Oh, I'm down, on the floor.
1: I didn't think a murder scene. I thought maybe like mooning the car or something is what would come to their minds at their age.
0: We didn't discuss it.
1: You didn't discuss it.
0: It happened organically of Oliver just getting on the floor and Elijah standing over the top of him and others looking shot like just we all played it really well. Not a word was spoken. Unfortunately for us, the Google Maps car just didn't come back.
1: I really hope it's on someone's doorbell camera or something.
0: How ridiculous. 14 to 9, Morning Crew with Gabby and Dan.
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0: Well, Gabby, the Wimmera Food Security Distribution Service is calling on farmers to donate lentils, chickpeas and field peas to help grow grain locally to be turned into thousands of nutritious meals.
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14: 12 degrees in Melbourne, a cloudy day, a top of 16. 9 o'clock, good morning. I'm David Armstrong. Jess Wilson has dismissed Labor's work from home laws as an issue in search of a problem.
15: This was always Labor, Jacinta Allen and now Ben Carroll, playing politics with an issue that is really in search of a problem. People are working from home today. There is agreements between employers and employees when it comes to working from home.
14: The opposition leaders told Tom Elliott no decision will be made until after an upper house review. Victoria's new workplace protection laws have been branded the nation's weakest. The Carroll government scheme lacks application of an interim order to stop known and repeat offenders from walking into shops while the retailer awaits a court ruling. Managing Director of Bunnings, Michael Schneider, says it means staff who already face the worst retail crime rates across the country remain at risk.
16: I don't think we're not believed for a moment, and we have had really practical conversations with this government over many years. I don't think the issue is not understood, and the Premier himself has noted that his own career started in a retail setting, and it's a really significant missed opportunity.
14: Labor MPs will soon be briefed on the Albanese's migration plan. Here's Michael Packey.
17: After a six-week delay, Home Affairs Minister Tony Burke will deliver his immigration plan, which is expected to see tighter rules around various visa classes. Some international students won't be able to bring their families to Australia. There could be a reduction in working holiday visas, and the appeals process is likely to be fast-tracked to clear a backlog of cases. Senior Labor MP Tanya Plibersek says the proposed changes will be sensible to make migration sustainable.
18: It has to be set at a level that is beneficial for our country.
17: One Nation MP, Barnaby Joyce, says Labor is playing catch-up after the minor party released its immigration policy on Monday.
19: We have to get this place swept because there are too many people around there stealing our ideas.
17: Mr Burke will deliver his policy changes at a speech to the National Press Club later today. Michael Packey, Canberra.
14: A second Formula One race event to be added to next year's blockbuster at Albert Park, a new F1 sprint competition. We'll see three sessions of qualifying staged on the Friday, then as an F1 free practice session, with the 100k sprint race to take place on the Saturday ahead of standard F1 qualifying. Grand Prix CEO Travis Auld says more and more shorter, faster, high-octane races are being added to the F1 calendar.
20: Six sprint races this year to about 10 next year. We had lengthy conversations about our desire to have a sprint race. I think they're awarding a sprint race to us as a sign they trust us as an event, but importantly, they trust us as a city to put on great events.
14: Well, millions of Australians are putting off taking their pets to the vet because they can't afford it. Finder survey has found 1 in 4, 1.9 million people admit they've delayed vet treatment for financial reasons. In finance, the dollar, 70.84 US.
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14: Brisbane Lions coach Chris Fagan is praising the re-signing of young gun Logan Morris, a 21-year-old signing with the Lions, until the end of 2029.
22: I think it's really important. He's going to be here for... He's still got another year to go on his current contract and then two more, so that's three more for Logs. You know, he's a potential leader of our club. He's a very exciting forward. It's good that his future's stitched up and he can just concentrate on playing footy now.
14: Hawthorn trains today. Ruck Ned Reeves pushing for a recall after recovering from injury. English League Cup soccer. Brighton's made a shock comeback to defeat Man United 3-2. Wins also for Everton and Aston Villa. That's the latest news and sport.
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15: It's Emma Clark with your local news headlines. This week being Foster Carers Week highlights the effort that individuals, families and couples put into helping kids who need a home. There are a number of residents across Horsham and surrounds who go above and beyond in this space, with more carers always needed by Uniting Wimmera. And Grampians Olive Co. has achieved outstanding success at the 2026 Australian Golden Olive Awards, securing gold medals for all three of its certified organic estate-grown extra virgin olive oils. The family-owned grove, located in the Northern Grampians, also took home best-in-class honours for its early harvest Olio Nuvo oil. And that's your local news headlines.
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26: Your forecast across the Wimmera today. Partly cloudy, light winds. Tomorrow, chance of fog and frost in the early morning. Mostly sunny day with light winds up to 25 k's, top of 21. For Saturday, sunny, light winds up to 20 k's, top of 25. And for Sunday, mostly sunny, winds up to 35 k's, top of 25. Your tops for today. Horsham and Stall 16, Ararat 15.
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26: We're sitting on 7 degrees.
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Mix FM music that makes you feel good. It is Kayla here for your Thursday morning now after Taylor Swift. If you missed it yesterday, we caught up with Lauren and Liv, our work experience student here yesterday to talk everything about the latest edition of the Weekly Advertiser. So after Taylor Swift, I'll click replay on that one. But first, Olivia Dean, some Baby Steps, Mix.

0: Miss Taylor Swift, I knew it, I knew you. 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
1: Finals time.
0: Yeah.
1: Yay, sun shining.
0: Yes, out of the... trust me, it's actually shining outside of the studio window. Now, the Weekly Advertiser, it is jam-packed with so many stories this weekend. Well, with what happened last weekend, that's what I'm saying. The Horsham District League football and netball grand finals. But there was also a tragedy that happened over last week, and it was the passing of Z. Now, tell me more about the front cover story.
1: Yeah, that's right. So, unfortunately, Thursday evening, there was a car crash near Navarre and Zenaya Bergen lost her life. Mm. And she was a very well-known netballer in our region. She was meant to be playing in the A-grade netball team for Navarre on Saturday, and those girls had to take the court, and well, they chose to take the court in her honour, and they won amazingly. So that was really great for them. But yeah, it was felt right across all netball across the region on Saturday. There was a minute's silence after the Wimmera League A-grade preliminary at Minyip, and the coaches in the District League A-grade grand final also made mention of Z as well. So, yeah, everyone's really feeling it, and our hearts and thoughts go out to her family.
0: Mm. The video that popped up of the girls winning, just you have this weird kind of sense of, oh, that's unreal, but then also this heartbreak as well. You know, best of all the love to the team there and Z's family and friends, and continuing over the weekend as well. Yes, all of those memories being shared, and all of those pieces from coaches and other leagues and stuff too. It was wonderful to see that love being shared. And so much love being shared, of course, across the Horsham District League Grand Finals. You can see in the sports section so many amazing photos from the weekend. You've got all of your, well, you wrap up on all of your winners too. Look at this full page of all of these photos of all these people cheering. Look at that. How good is that? It was a wicked weekend, wasn't it?
1: Absolutely. Huge weekend for District League Grand Finals, lots of people at City Oval supporting the various teams across the grades. Yeah, we've got full coverage, photos of all the winning teams, posters.
0: Yeah, Liv, show us the posters. Yes, hand there.
2: A grade winners and the senior winners.
0: Yeah, love it. And we've also got this one here, the Laharan poster too. How fun's that?
1: That's right. So special shout out to our cartoonist,
0: Dale
1: Baker, who draws those for us. He started doing it last year. There'll be one for Wimmera League next week, whoever wins that, whether it's Nil or Arat. So look out for that next week. But yeah, everyone grab your Laharan posters that are on the inside cover of our paper this week. So
0: unreal.
1: Really great.
0: Now, Liv, tell me, you're also coming up for your grand finals this weekend. Shout out to the teams. Who will you be playing for?
2: Horsham Saints in the under 17s and the A grade.
0: So you're going to be running from 17s straight to the A grade.
2: Yeah.
0: That is crazy. Lauren, we did say off air, we're subbing in if you need. Is that right?
2: If I ever need a rest.
0: Yeah, we're in.
1: We'll definitely be there supporting you, Liv.
0: Yeah, okay, we'll be in for the support. Maybe not hitting the court, but we will be there. Well, you can pick up the latest edition of the Weekly Advertiser today from Two Store Road, from your letterbox, selected retailers, or, of course, theweeklyadvertiser.com.au. Lauren, Liv, thank you so much for joining me in the studio, Mix FM.
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0: 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I know music that'll do that. 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

0: announcing yesterday he's making his way to our backyard in February next year. It's Calvin Harris, and yes, I've signed up for pre-sale. 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Watch me sit the bed on fire. Wouldn't mind some tickets from this person, G Flip. Love to see them live. Bet on Fire in the next hour. Before that, though, the news and the weather. 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
2: 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The perfect look isn't complete without you wearing it. 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
3: It's Emma Clark with your local news headlines. Guided tours of Arrowdale's outdoor grounds are set to resume under new licences following August's safety shutdown. Melbourne Polytechnic says all historic buildings will remain closed, however, with no commitment yet to repairs on a full reopening timeline. Ararat set to feature heavily on Wimmera Grand Final day as all four footy teams play for premierships. The Rats under-14s take on Neil, while the under-17s play the Horsham Demons. After a surprise loss in last year's Reserve Grand Final, the Rats face the Saints, while the senior group will play Neil for their fourth consecutive senior premiership. And that's your local news headlines.
2: During times of emergency, stay with us on